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95 Rocky Rock Station, latest one from the Pretty Reckless. That's When I Wake Up. That's off their new album that just dropped last Friday, titled Dear God. They're hitting the road. They're on tour with AC/DC right now, but they're going to do a one-off. And maybe they're doing more than one-off, but in our area, they're doing one-off. They'll be at the Riviera Theater coming up in exactly 18 days from now. And if you maybe want to get some tickets to that show for free, we got you. Tom Keefe from the Morning Show hosting our next Find Your Beach Bar Tour stop with Corona this Thursday from 7 to 9. He'll be at the Tropics on North Point Drive in Winthrop Harbor. They'll have some $4.50 bottles of Corona on special there for you, plus tons of free Will Rock swag, some Corona swag, and you could score them tickets to that show. If you put your name in the box and you happen to win, that's how you get them tickets. But also, check this out. Every Thursday night, you can put your name in the box to qualify for the CFG coming up next year. We still don't know where we're going, but you can qualify to go on that trip. It's not going to be bad. Don't worry about it. It's going to be somewhere nice and warm. Maybe not as warm as it is tonight, but you know what? Sure to be close to it. Plus, you'll be able to jump in probably some water nearby. Guaranteed that. But every Thursday, we're qualifying somebody for the CFG. 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You want more details? 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

Weezer hitting that hash pipe on the Rock Station. 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Hit that go tab, hit that concerts page link. It's Corso taking you through your hot and muggy Monday evening. Thanks for having us on. Thanks for tuning in. Got some Foo Fighters coming up, some Beartooth. Here's one I haven't heard in a while. It's Alice in Chains. It's What the Hell Have I on Will Rock.

Beartooth bringing you absolute noise with their latest single, Free, right here on 95 Old Rock, the rock station. Of course, we're here taking you straight through your Monday evening all the way up until midnight. Now, speaking of free, what I have for you isn't exactly free, but it's pretty much the next best thing, basically the buy one, get one free situation. So we got our weekly deal drop officially back tomorrow morning. You need to make sure your alarm is set so you can tune in right at 8 a.m. to catch Tom and Leah on the morning show. They're going to unveil the latest featured local deal, and you can score deeply discounted certificates for local restaurants and shops. Just like last week, we're talking about grabbing a full $50 gift certificate for a measly $25, instantly cutting your bill right in half and saving you some serious cash. 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As soon as they tell you what that deal is tomorrow, get on over to the website and grab that deal because they will run out. Let's keep the heavy rolling. It's the new one from Wage War. It's Blindfold on Will Rock.

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Starting on your 8 o'clock hour with the warning. Three sisters out of Mexico. That was Kerosene. That's right. Kerosene. It's all we need on a night like tonight. This blistering hot night. But you know what? Summer's officially here. We've been waiting for it all year, and it's finally delivering. So I'm not going to complain about that. To keep you moving through the heat, got a packed lineup headed your way. Got some Breaking Benjamin coming down the pipe. The new one up from Seven Dust off the new album One. Man, that album jams. I was checking that out this past weekend. Also got some details on what we got going on for Web Wednesday and what you can win the day after tomorrow. We'll keep things going with the latest with Marketex. Now it's Broken Mirror on Will Rock.

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How's about some Good Charlotte for you? You don't hear Good Charlotte too often on this station, do you? No, that's because I wanted to give you a little sample of the show that's coming up here in about 32 days. Yeah, July 30th. It's on a Thursday. Good Charlotte opening up for Avenged Sevenfold. That show coming through at the CU1 Amphitheater. And we got a pair of tickets you can win to that show, and it's pretty simple, too. Not tomorrow, but the next day. It's 95 Rock's Web Wednesday happening. You got all the way up until midnight. Try to get yourself a pair of tickets. Oh, wait a minute. Not just a pair of tickets. We're talking pit tickets. Get right up front. That's right. Good Charlotte and Avenged Sevenfold. CU1 Amphitheater, Thursday, July 30th, and you could get some pit tickets. All you need to do is click on that Web Wednesday link at 95willrock.com. All thanks to U.S. Army. You can visit them at goarmy.com. This is the complete opposite of today. It's Breaking Benjamin. It's So Cold on Will Rock.

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0: Oh, yeah! 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Back to rockin'.

New Rock and Roll Rock from Seven Dust. That was Unbreakable. And I actually made it a point to listen to the new album, One, that just came out from front to back. And that's what I have in right now. And that's all I've been listening to. It is amazing. I recommend you pick up the new Seven Dust album, One, because it is fantastic. Believe me. It's Corso here with you in the Will Rock Studios, taking you all the way up until midnight. Got some Sublime coming up, some Metallica. This will heat you up. Get into this one. 9 Inch Nails, but closer on Will Rock.

The 95 will rock 95 days of summer. From drinks outside in downtown Highwood to the smell of chocolate in Burlington, 95 will rock all summer long.

Title track off the new Sublime album, that was Until the Sun Explodes. Yeah, it kind of felt like the sun exploded today. Nah, it isn't that bad. There's a little breeze out there, but summer's officially here. You know, we complain about it all the time when it gets too hot and we want it to be cold. But then when it gets cold, we want it to be hot. So we'll figure it out one of these days, right? Probably not. Of course, we're here with you in the Will Rock Studios, taking you all the way up until midnight. And you got one day left to try to score yourself Metallica's Reloaded with 95 Will Rock. So what it is, Elwood's been doing this for the last few days. He's going to give you a track off the Reload album. Once you hear that track during Elwood's shift, he's on from 2 to 6. If you call it in at 1-800-223-9510, and instantly you'll win a remastered vinyl copy of that. 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So you only got one day left. That would be for the grand prize winner, and Elwood will pick that grand prize winner tomorrow before 6 o'clock. So tune in all day tomorrow. 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

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And on a day like today, when the thermometer was reaching up to 94 degrees out there, it literally feels like we were standing in a furnace anyway. So let's lean right into it, turn it all the way up. Here's Metallica off their first album, Kill 'Em All. Jump in the fire on Will Rock.

0: 95 War Rocks Elwood here, and before we get into the big holiday next week, I would love for you to come on by to the 95 War Rocks Studios on Wednesday, July 1st, starting at 2 p.m. for another Studio East live performance. 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

Got the Life from Corn on the Rock Station. Corso here, hanging out with you on your hot and muggy Monday evening. Be with you all the way up until midnight. Speaking of Got the Life, yeah, so we got a pool, my wife and I, and I didn't realize how big it was. We got it online. It was used, and it was a good deal, too, and I just thought it was a little kiddie pool. Come to find out, we set it up yesterday. It takes up a quarter of our backyard, and I'm loving it. It's only 4 feet. That's fine. It's enough for me to drown in, but it's 22 by 12, and I was just picturing, like, this little circular pool, but no, it's killer. I can't wait. So about halfway there, got to get the water in there, find out where the leak is, and then I'll be ready to go. Here's a brand new one for Black Label Society. Off the new album, Engines of Demolition, it's Name and Blood on Will Rock.

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MGK, formerly known as Machine Gun Kelly, doing a little mix-up with Fred Durst from the Biscuit Boys. That was Fix Your Face on 95.0 Rock, The Rock Station. Got some Foo Fighters coming up, the new one for Five Finger Death Punch. But tomorrow, hey, tons of shows coming through. And if you'd like to maybe get your way into one of these shows for free, we got you. 95.0 Rock presents Ticket Tuesday. Got some good choices for you tomorrow. Just tune in all day long. Be that 10th caller when the 95.0 Rock will call window opens. And you can pick your choices. Here are your choices. So we got the Summer of 99 and Beyond Festival rolling through. And there's two nights. There's the Saturday and Sunday, weekend of July 18th. So we got the first night covered for you and the second night. You just got to choose which

one you want to go to. The first night, you got Limp Bizkit, Cypress Hill, Seven Dust, and a bunch more. The second night, you got Bush, Mammoth, and then Creed taking it all down that night. And then we also got Will Rock Night at Schaumburg Boomers Baseball at Wintrust Field in Schaumburg on Saturday, July 11th. So those are your choices for tomorrow. So tune in all day long. Be that 10th caller when the Will Call window opens. All thanks to Kinnaman Accounting and Tax Service. You make the green, they count the beans. Kid Rock, it's so hot on Will Rock.

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the volume up. Corso's on. 7 p.m. to midnight. 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

rocking. We're rocking from Five Finger Death Punch. That was Eye of the Storm. So for everyone out there cranking that track, just to let you know, it's the first taste of the highly anticipated 10th studio album titled Legacy, and it officially drops on the 31st of July. Can't wait for that. And to celebrate their 20-year career, the band is hitting the road. They got a massive anniversary world tour coming up, and they're bringing their country rocker buddy Cody Jenks and then Eva Under Fire straight to our neck of the woods for a huge stop at the C1 Amphitheater, and that's happening on Wednesday, August 19th. You want details, that sure, all the other shows, get an over 95willrock.com. Hit that Go Tab, hit that Concerts page link. Speaking of live music, so we got an update for you guys. Studio East officially back up and running. We haven't had a band through here in a little bit yet, but this Wednesday, got a couple of killer bands coming through our way. So keep your dials locked in right here. I'll let you know in just a little bit who those bands are, and I'll play a little music from them as well. Here's a brand new one from Billy Morrison, featuring Sully and Nuno. It's Becoming on Will Rock.

95.4 Rock, the Rock Station. That band is Moon Fever out of Seattle. Newer band. That was their latest one, Forever Sleep. And if you'd like to possibly see that band do that song acoustically live for free, you can do that the day after tomorrow, Wednesday, Studio East, back up and running. It's been a couple minutes before we've had a band in here, but we got Moon Fever coming in this Wednesday. They're going to hit the stage around 2 o'clock. So if you've never been here before, it's totally free. You can check out these bands, do a couple songs acoustically. Afterwards, probably get a picture with the band, talk to them for a quick minute, and it's just a good time. And if I'm here, which more than likely I'll be here, yeah, you know what? I will be here. I got to run the board. So, yeah, if I see you and you ask me nicely, you haven't seen the studio before, I might take you for a little tour around, quick little tour. But, yeah, if you'd like to come through, you can. Like I said, it's free. Wednesday, Moon Fever hitting the stage around 2. And then after they're done, another band's coming through. They've been through here before, and they're a great band, too. Dead Sugar, they'll be hitting the stage around 2:30-ish. So come on through, right outside our studio doors, Entrance G at Gurney Mills. If you can't make it, you can catch it live on Facebook, YouTube, X, or just listen on the air. So all thanks to the U.S. Army. You can visit them at GoArmy.com. 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
2: I'm here to pick up my car. You're Bob, right?
3: I am, and here's your paperwork.
2: Paperwork? What paperwork? Can I take my car back to emissions now?
3: Oh, you already passed.
2: Passed what? 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
3: You brought the car in because you failed the emissions test, right?
2: Yeah, but...
3: We diagnosed the problem, gave you an estimate, and fixed it. 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See here, where it says you passed?
2: You took it to emissions?
3: I told you I would when I gave you the estimate.
2: I didn't understand. 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
3: Nope.
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3: No fumes.
2: Wow, that's great, Bob. 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
3: Well, you could pay your bill.
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0: All summer long.

Puddle of Mud with She Hates Me on the Rock Station. I think I've said them three words numerous times throughout my life. Don't like saying them, though. But Puddle of Mud, you want to check them out? They're part of the Summer of 99 and Beyond Festival coming through July 18th. I think they're the first night. And we got the tickets that you could get tomorrow, Ticket Tuesday. You could pick that night to go see Puddle of Mud. So tune in all day tomorrow and try to win them tickets. It's Corso taking you through your hot and muggy Monday evening. Don't mind it, though. It's nice and cold in here in the studio. Got some GNR on the way for you, some 3 Days Grace. Right now, it's My Chemical Romance. It's Alina. So long and good night on Will Rock.

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Three Days Grace with their brand new one, I Don't Want to Go Home, on 95 Rock, the rock station. Corso here, taking you straight through your Monday evening all the way up until midnight. I love that tune. It's such a catchy, feel-good rock track. If you haven't seen the music video yet, go check it out right now. It's an awesome trip down memory lane. They're basically just sitting around a big campfire back up in Canada where they're all with all their old friends, reminiscing about the good times. It definitely gives you those perfect nostalgic vibes. I like it. Check it out for yourself. Speaking of having a few drinks around a fire with friends, this Friday officially kicks off the massive 4th of July holiday weekend. But hey, man, you don't have to wait until Saturday to start celebrating. We are kicking the entire holiday weekend off early this Friday afternoon with another massive 501 Club party. So this Friday at 501, Tom and Wayne are going to be broadcasting live at the legendary Benton Street Tap on Benton Street in Woodstock. So we're teaming up with Miller Lite to bring the absolute noise, packing in $2.50 Miller Lite 16-ounce cans on special all afternoon long. We got tons of free Will Rock and Miller Lite swag to hand out. Plus, we're giving away some of the biggest concert tickets of the entire summer. Hanging out, you can score free tickets to catch Black Rose coming through with Whiskey Myers, or you can get tickets to see Guns N' Roses. That's right, alongside Public Enemy. Can't believe that one. That's going to be interesting. But yeah, you can score them tickets this Friday, 501. So get on out. Tom and Wayne, again, they'll be at Benton Street Tap on Benton Street in Woodstock. If you want more details, hit up that Road Trips page under the Go tab at 95willrock.com. I think this was the first Guns N' Roses song I ever heard, and I was hooked since then. It's so easy on Will Rock.

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New Rock Discovery from Black Veil Brides. That was Vindicate. So they're in Europe right now in support of their new album, and then they're coming to the U.S. They'll be touring in the fall. And you can check them out. They'll be at the Rave Eagles Club Thursday, September 3rd. You want details on that show or all the other shows coming through, get it over 95.0rock.com. It's all there for you. I used to work at the Rave Eagles Club back in 98, 99. Worked there for 3-4 years, something like that. I did stagehand there. And the reason I got the job, I kind of stumbled on it. I went to a show, and the night after, I was at a bar, and somebody asked me, hey, want some guitar picks? And I was like, I already got some from last night's show. And he's like, really? He was like the guy that did the sound there, the house guy. And he said, hey, we're looking for some people to work. Do you want to come check out? The first show I recruited for was Cold Chamber. That was pretty cool. But I had gone there the night before to see these guys, and that's kind of how I got into the music thing, so it's kind of cool. But happy birthday goes out to the singer of this band right here. Turned 73 years of age today. It's Don Dokken. Here's Dokken with Into the Fire. Perfect for today on Will Rock.

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2: 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From summer carnivals in Round Lake Beach to drinking spotted cow outside. 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

'Tis I, Neil, of the band Royal Bliss. Where am I? This place is magnificent, full of beauty and rock and roll and adult beverages. This is magnificent. Thank you, 95 Will Rock.

Our boys in Royal Bliss with Cry Sister on 95 Will Rock, the rock station. I came into work today and Neil was in the studio on the morning show. I didn't get a chance to say hi, but I'm like, yeah, it's no big deal. I'll see him next time. They're like our next door neighbors here. They're here all the time. So it's pretty cool. But I guess he was here in town because his kid plays with the School of Rock and they just performed at Summerfest. I'm going to Summerfest Thursday. I haven't made it there yet this year, but I'm going to go check out Candlebox this Thursday. But speaking of Bliss, how about this? I got some massive summer news for you. But let me be completely transparent up front. This has absolutely nothing to do with the band Royal Bliss. They'll not be involved in this whatsoever, but the name was just too perfect not to use. So we're officially launching a 95 Will Rock Summer of Bliss boat tour. So it's a massive part of our 95 Will Rock 95 Days of Summer, and we want to get you out on the water. We're giving you a shot to win an exclusive spot on the official Will Rock boat for you and three of your friends. All you have to do is hit up any of our official sponsor locations. 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

The Prince of Darkness himself, Mr. Ozzy Osbourne, starting off your 11 o'clock hour with Bark at the Moon on 95 Rock, the rock station. Speaking of barking at the moon, did any of you guys catch yourself barking at the strawberry moon earlier tonight? I just heard about it earlier. I don't know anything about it. I was stuck inside the studio, didn't get a chance to step outside and see it myself. Now, despite the name, I guess it actually isn't pink. The old Native American tribes named it because it marks the peak time of the year for wild strawberries to ripen. So if any of you out there managed to snap some cool photos of it over the lake tonight, just head to our Facebook page and throw them on there and just put your comments in. Just kind of curious. Of course, we're here in Little Rock Studios, taking you all the way up until midnight. Got some Tim Montana coming your way. Got some Slipknot. But right now, it's the latest one from Autumn Kings. It's Gone, Gone, Gone on Will Rock.

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0: Death from the Pretty Reckless on 95.0 Rock the Rock Station. And since we just played some Taylor Momsen, it's a perfect excuse to remind you about where we are heading this Thursday night. Tom Keefe is keeping our Find Your Beach Bar Tour rolling this Thursday from 7 to 9. He'll be at the Tropics on North Point Drive in Winthrop Harbor. 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And you can score tickets to go see the Pretty Reckless coming through at the Riv on Friday, July 17th. Plus, we'll have some $4.50 bottles of Corona there for you to sip on while you're there. And we're qualifying somebody new every Thursday this summer for the CFG of next year. Don't know where we're going yet, but you'll be in it, at least qualified to be in it to win that trip. So we're doing that every Thursday night. 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So get on out this Thursday. Again, it's Tom Keefe hanging out from 7 to 9 at the Tropics on North Point Drive in Winthrop Harbor. 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

0: 95 Warrocks Elwood here, and before we get into the big holiday next week, I would love for you to come on by to the 95 Warrocks Studios on Wednesday, July 1st, starting at 2 p.m. for another Studio East live performance. 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

New Rock and Roll Rock from Breaking Benjamin with Something Wicked. So they just announced that they got the new album finished, that tune will be on. They just don't know the name of it or when they're actually going to be releasing it. But once we find out, we'll definitely let you know. And it still busts me up, too, because I think they're back by now. But Breaking Benjamin actually went over to Europe. And come to find out, Ben Hurley, lead singer of Breaking Benjamin, go figure, he's afraid of flying. He won't fly. So he actually left 2 weeks before the rest of the band to go to Europe. He went with his boy, and they decided to take a ship because he will not fly. He got in the wrong business for that, obviously, but so he had to wait. He had to get there 2 weeks early, and then when the ship left to come back to the U.S., he actually had to wait an extra 2 weeks. So the rest of the band came back over on the plane, and he had to wait an extra 2 weeks. He said that he found some stuff to do in England, and they had it all set out, so he didn't mind. He just will not hop on a plane. I think that's kind of comical. But they're coming through. You want to check them out. They'll be at the CU1 Amphitheater come Friday, September 18th, bringing along Starset and Chevelle. Good lineup there. For details, get on over 95 willrock.com. It's all there for you. Here's Linkin Park on Will Rock.

Sublime with What I Got on the Rock Station. And what I got for you is some good news about some good deals coming up tomorrow, 8 o'clock. Yep, we got another deal drop during the morning show tomorrow. Tom and Leah will let you know what that deal drop is. They've been doing this about 4 or 5 weeks now. They'll let you know what that deal is. And usually it's like last week, I forgot what it was, some restaurant, local restaurant, and it was pretty much their buy one, get one. So it was a dinner that would normally cost you $50. You pay $25. And so get on over to the website as soon as they tell you what that is, because they only have limited quantities of these that go out. So they're for different restaurants, different shops, bunch of local stuff. So get out, support local stores and all that good stuff like that, and save some money while you're at it. So tomorrow, 8 o'clock, Tom and Leah on the morning show. They'll let you know what that deal is. And once you find out, just get on over to 95orock.com and hit that, click that deal drop link. It'll be all there for you. It's Corso heading out the door. It's Corso, yeah. It's Corso. That would be me. I'm Corso. I'm heading out the door. You have a fantastic evening. Stay hydrated. Wayne's coming in next to start out your Hot and Muggy Tuesday. I leave you with the brand new one from Bryant Hurt. It's Sour on 95 Will Rock.

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0: 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From sunset dinners along the water in McCullum Lake to corn dogs and lemon shakeups at the Lake County Fair. 95 Will Rock all summer long. Hey, yo!

It's falling away from me. It's falling away from me. It's falling away from me.

So that is from Dead Sugar, Inland, The Prey. They will be in town tomorrow playing Studio East around 2:30-ish. 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I got a present today. Came in, found a new pair of headphones because my work headphones are falling apart. They're supposed to have, like, you know, this stuff on them. That all stuff is gone. I mean, they still got the foam, but, like, whatever that weird vinyl plastic wrap around the foam is, yeah, that's all gone. I had it all over my ears last summer, I think. These would be great if it's, like, hot out, and then I don't have to worry about melting my headphones. But I got new headphones, so thank you to Tom Keefe. He gave me new headphones. It was the first Christmas or birthday present he's ever gotten me. I'm so excited. It's the little things. And you should be excited about Deal Drop coming up at 8 a.m. Tom and Leah are going to have what new fantastic deal we got for today. And then you've got a limited time to get it. Well, you've got an unlimited time to get it. Well, supplies last. So, I mean, there is a finite amount of time because there is only a limited supply of these fantastical deals.

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So there's from Fozzy, I Know Evil on the Rock Station. It's Wayne, and a little bit ago I was saying how Tom got me new headphones. I'm still using the old ones. I don't want to break out the new ones, you know, because I'm comfortable with the old ones. It's like, you know, if they replace your machine at work with a new one, you were comfortable with the old machine. You can operate the new one. You're just not comfortable with it, you know, or a favorite tool or whatever you use in your daily job. You know, your favorite bottle of booze that you pour, whatever the case may be. You know, you get used to using that one thing, and then all of a sudden they go and change it. Sooner or later you use the new one. Like, maybe I'll use the new headphones tomorrow. I don't know. These guys are coming to town. What is it, August? Yeah, August. They're going to be in town on the 15th with Nonpoint at the Rave. Tickets are on sale now to see Head PE.

That's a new one from Five Finger Death Punch, Eye of the Storm. We've got more new tunes for you from Greta Van Fleet, Eva Under Fire. Then we'll get into some Nirvana, 3 Days Grace, and a whole lot more as our Ticket Tuesday rolls on. Don't forget, today is Ticket Tuesday. You get a chance to win tickets all day long. I'll get you those details next hour, because tomorrow is Web Wednesday, and your chance at the premium stuff up for grabs. 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

That's a new one from Moon Fever, Bury Me. They're going to be in Studio East tomorrow at 2 o'clock. Come on out here at the G-Spot. Don't cost nothing. It's Wayne, and I totally forgot to tell you the Ticket Tuesday details last hour because I was still in awe of the new headphones I got from Tom Keefe. So I'll get you those details in a little bit.

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Today's the last day to get reloaded with Elwood. One last chance for you to win a remastered Reload, Metallica Reload album on vinyl today. And then after he picks that final vinyl winner, he's going to upgrade somebody's vinyl album to the remastered deluxe box set. You need to get over to the website to see everything because it's a ton of stuff in this box set. It's probably going to be every bit of 8 to 10 pounds of weight that's in this box set. They're not just giving you Metallica rocks. Just saying. Be listening to Elwood later today, 2 to 7. He's going to have your chance to win that remastered Reload album on vinyl from Metallica. It just dropped last Friday, so you could win it. You don't even have to go buy it, unless, of course, you want to. 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I'll get you those Ticket Tuesday details as well coming up in just a little bit. This is Evanescence. They'll be in town next Wednesday, so a week from tomorrow, Credit Union One Amphitheater.

Atreyu coming to town in November with Under Oath as August Burns Red and As Cities Burn. It's going to be at the Aragon. Tickets for that show are on sale now. Get them on the concerts page on

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0: 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When you're

Steve Switlick, he won the foursome just the other day, yesterday. Tom announced it on the Will Rock Morning Show. Now, if you didn't win your way in and you didn't get in on it before it sold out, you can still come out and hang out. Will Rock Morning Show is going to be broadcasting live from 6 to 10. Drink Heart Girls start around 8. And there is the possibility that somebody's foursome doesn't, not everybody shows up. So you might be able to squeeze your way in to the Will Rock sold out, your fly is open, 25th annual. It's all thanks to FM Music Management, the Dick Bar Group of Village Realty, Bufflin, Professional Beverage Service, A-Plus Automotive, Mulligan Harbor, Francetic Tax Resolution, and Bender's Bar and Grill. We're going to be at Shelley Hills Golf Club in Oakwood Hills Monday, July 13th. It's going to be a great time. Maybe we'll see you there.

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The 95 Will Rock 95 Days of Summer. 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

Good morning, it's Wayne. Hopefully you're having an enjoyable Early Ticket Tuesday. I'm going to get you those details at the bottom of the hour. We got a bunch of other stuff to get into, including this new one from Breaking Benjamin. They're going to be in town in September, playing the Credit Union One Amphitheater with Chevelle Starset and Cami Kehoe. This is their most recent Something Wicked.

MGK featuring Fred Durst, Fix Your Face. Actually, it's Fix Your, because it's just you are. Because why wouldn't it be? Why do we need all the letters? They probably should have just taken out the vowels. I swear. All right, anyways, got more new tunes for you from Electric Callboy. We'll get into some Pearl Jam, the new one from Wage War, and a whole lot more, of course. And tomorrow we got a Studio East twofer. It's a twofer performance tomorrow around 2 o'clock. Moon Fever going to be taking the stage first, and then Dead Sugar around 2:30. It's free. Don't cost nothing.

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That's the latest from Wage War Blindfold. I got more new tunes for you from 3 Days Grace. Then we'll get into some Hailstorm, the new one from Poppy, and a whole lot more. Not a new one from Hailstorm. I don't want to get it twisted. I know here in the wee hours of the morning, it's a lot of new music, but it's also letting you know what's coming up later today with Ticket Tuesday. Make sure you're listening for a chance to go to Will Rock Night at the Schaumburg Boomers game, Saturday, July 11th in Schaumburg at Wintrust Field. 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On Will Rock, thanks to Kinnaman Accounting and Tax Service, 847-381-1040.

This Friday, join Tom and I at Benton Street Tap in Woodstock for the 501 Club party with Miller Lite, part of the 95 Will Rock 95 Days of Summer. If you've ever seen Groundhog Day, then you know the Woodstock Square. Come and see it for reals this Friday night. Kick off your Independence weekend with us. 250 Miller Lite 16-ounce cans on special, almost like they stole it and they're trying to give it away. Tom and I will have your chance to win tickets for the Black Crowes coming to the Credit Union 1 Amphitheater Friday, July 24th, or Guns N' Roses at the CU1A on Wednesday, July 29th. Plus, there'll be other swag for you to win. Who knows? Maybe we'll play some games. Maybe we'll bring no explosives. Never mind. Don't bring explosives. I'm sure somebody somewhere is going to frown on that. But it's Independence Day. Lots of people going to be blowing stuff up, so be careful out there. Benton Street Tap on Benton Street in Woodstock, the place to be Friday night with no explosives but plenty of Miller Lite. And Will Rock.

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0: 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The 95 Will Rock, 95 days of summer. From summer weekends wandering Gurney Mills in the air conditioning to summer concerts at Festival Park in Racine. 95 Will Rock all summer long.

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Stone Horses make a living on the Rock Station. It's Wayne. Hopefully you're having an enjoyable early Tuesday. I got your Ticket Tuesday details coming in a bit. And then something to do on Sunday, but you got to get out and scan a QR code before then to have some fun. I'll tell you how in a bit.

From the new album, Kinda Hard, that's Bill Murray. Always Let You Down. Got the new one from Papa Roach on the way. The Who's latest, Who on Earth, and a whole lot more. And Tom's going to be hopping on a boat on Sunday for the 95 Wheel Rock Summer of Bliss Boat Tour with Car Bliss and OTC Rentals, part of the 95 Wheel Rock 95 Days of Summer. 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

New Rock on Will Rock from Who on Earth. Any Other Way is the name of the tune. It's Wayne, today's Ticket Tuesday. 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Night 1's got Limp Bizkit, Cypress Hill, and more. Night 2, Creed, Bush, and more. 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You make the green, they count the beans. These guys will be in town in November from their newest album, Engines of Demolition. This is Black Label Society, Name and Blood.

This new one from Let Down, Do It for the Love. I've got more new tunes for you from Seven Dust, Marilyn Manson, and I've got a whole lot more to get into as our early Ticket Tuesday rolls on. And on Thursday, the day after tomorrow, we're going to be looking for beaches, because we look for beaches around these parts, part of the 95 Wheel Rock 95 Days of Summer. Heading to the tropics in Winthrop Harbor on the Find Your Beach Bar Tour with Corona. 450 bottles of Corona on special. Swag for you to win. Tickets for the Pretty Reckless at the Riv, Friday, July 17th, up for grabs, and somebody gonna qualify for a chance to win their way into Cabin Fever Getaway of 2027. No, we don't know where we're going. No, we don't know when we're going. 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

So, ladies from Des Rocks, When the Love is Gone on the Rock Station. Got a lot of new music to get into this hour before the Will Rock Morning Show pregame starts. 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

0: Brown.
1: Black Veil Brides have a new album due out in August. I believe they're going to be in town in August. Might be a little bit later than that, but that's the new one from them, Vindicate. It's also the name of the new album. And then they're playing the rave some point. I believe it's this fall, but details on the concerts page at 95willrock.com. It's Wayne, and my memory is failing me. I haven't given away enough tickets for Black Veil Brides yet. I've given enough tickets away for Summer of 99. I can tell you all about that. And today is Ticket Tuesday, and you got a chance to win tickets to the Summer of 99, night one or night two. Entirely your choice, Saturday, July 18th or Sunday, July 19th. The 18th is Limp Bizkit, Cypress Hill, Seven Dust, and more at the CU1A. And then night two is Creed, Bush, Mammoth, and more at the CU1A. And also up for grabs today, tickets for Will Rock Night at the Schaumburg Boomers. That's going to be at Wintrust Field on Saturday, July 11th. We'll give you a pair of tickets to that. That'll be a good time as well. One of the Will Rock Morning Show staff, I think it's going to be Tom Keefe, throwing out the first pitch. It's going to be a lot of fun. Hopefully you come out for that. Or win your way into that. Ticket Tuesday today. 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You make the green, they count the beans. Back to it with the latest from the Black Moods, Time Bomb.

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7: And a part of your early Tuesday with me. It is Ticket Tuesday. Tom and Leah will have your chance to win your way into Will Rock Night at the Schaumburg Boomers, July 11th, or Summer of 99 and Beyond Festival, Night 1 or Night 2, Saturday, July 18th, or Sunday, July 19th, whichever you end up choosing. 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

0: 95 Will Rock, the Rock Station. Tom and Leo Will Rock, morning show. Welcome to the pregame of the Tuesday edition of our little program here. Today, it's something to do with social media. Today, it is social media day. That's all right. So there you go. 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Speaking of Facebook, if you're stalking an ex on Facebook, there was a bad development for you. Hopefully you got away with it, and this didn't hit you. 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
7: Bad news. Stalkers.
0: What's that?
7: Facebook has a glitch within the app that has been sending friend requests to any profile pages users view. That means that what? People checking up on exes,
0: what?
7: Old coworkers,
1: uh-oh,
7: or anyone else they want to spy on. Oh, it already is.
0: Who hasn't face stalked somebody?
7: We
0: now
7: all
0: I'm sitting here
7: do.
0: Trying to think if I face stalked anybody.
7: It's because it's been recent. Yeah. They are being outed when an automatic friend request is sent to the subject of their stalking.
0: Wow.
7: Warnings about the glitch have been shared all over the TikTok, the Twitter, the Instagram, but it's too late for many. One user posted, got a friend request from an ex. Thanks, Facebook, for letting me know they're still obsessed with me. It's not so much it. Like, I still look at my ex's page sometimes here and there. Because he'll pop up for some reason. I'll be like, how's he doing?
0: Look at you rationalizing this.
7: How's he doing?
0: Look at you justifying what you've done. Look at you rationalizing. Oh, you know.

0: friends.
1: And it will say friend request, right? And it will tell you how many friend requests you have sitting in your box.
0: No friends.
1: 871 friend requests sitting
0: where
1: there.
0: Where's friend requests? Oh, friend requests. Okay.
1: Okay.
0: Yeah.
1: And we'll say how many requests you have. And then
0: where does
1: under,
0: it say how many I have?
1: It doesn't say up top. Like mine says up top.
0: Where? Friend come look. Come okay. look. Do this online.
1: All right, come
0: do this,
1: on.
0: Do this online.
2: Yeah, I don't know.
0: This is your chance to get back with your ex. This is your chance to...
1: I don't want to get back with my ex. Where are you at?
0: I'm trying to play this music on the air for the bit. This is the edit computer.
3: This is for Leah.
0: This is for Leah and her ex.
1: No, stop saying that.
0: So where does it say how many friend requests I have?
1: Oh, my gosh. Okay, so go to friend requests. Just go there.
0: Friend requests.
1: Yep. And then under right there.
0: I have 954.
1: Yeah, I have 800 and something. And then right under, you see it says view sent request.
0: All right.
1: So now we're, now this is the moment of truth. Oh my gosh, 32 sent requests, Tom. You are sitting in 32 boxes where they are like, meh.
0: But none of them are.
1: Or any of them people that you didn't send it to? Because I have three.
0: No, there's Uncle Leland. He hasn't approved me.
1: Damn it, Leland.
0: There's, Top 40 Ted, Ted Allen, he hasn't improved me. Kevin Matthews, that little sucky
1: what
0: one.
1: What the hell, Kevin
0: Zach
1: Matthews?
0: Zach Myers, we have 17 mutual friends who won't approve me.
1: And he won't approve you.
0: Yeah.
1: He's too big.
0: Now I'm seeing the Jagoffs and what? Jimmy Novak, who used to work.
1: Well, he hates everybody now.
0: He
1: so.
0: Doesn't like people?
1: No.
2: Well, that's not his fault.
0: My cat, Pilcher, won't approve. My dead cat will not.
1: Pilcher's dead.
0: Pilcher will not approve our friend request.
2: That's a tough one right there.
0: I don't have any of these in there where I was looking at anybody's
1: okay.
0: profile.
1: That's good. That's good news. So then you're not a stalker.
0: Okay.
1: My ex is not in my sent requests, which means the glitch did not affect me. And you want to know why? Because I haven't looked at his page in months.
3: Reunited. Okay. And it feels so good.
0: About you and your ex getting back together. So don't, have they fixed it? Can you start stalking again?
1: Well, they said that they have seemed to fix the glitch, but I'm not trusting that. So for the time being.
0: You're not going to go to your
1: Don't do it that often. Right, oh my gosh. Right.
0: Maybe just shoot him a text.
1: Shut up. I don't even know his number.
0: Yo, bro, what's up?
1: I think there might be a restraining order, too.
0: Wow. You against him or him against you? Apparently, it's him against you. So, all right. I'm just waiting to get to the chorus on this song. I was very proud of coming up with this for the... Here we go. This one's for Leah. What's his name?
1: No.
0: You're not going to tell me his name?
1: No. I don't think I'm allowed to say his name.
0: Oh, because of the restraining order.
1: Yeah.
0: Useless Morning Info. Very exciting ice cream news coming up next on Will Rock.

0: Will Rock Morning Show with Tom and Leah, the pregame of the Tuesday morning edition. It's National Organization for Women Day. Now is a very big and important organization. We celebrate that with a bit with the word woman in the title. I just searched the vault for bits with the word woman in the title, and this one has some challenges. We'll hear about that next on Will Rock.
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7: The winners of the first ever women's armpit hair competition have been declared.
0: Okay. No. Did you make it or not?
7: I wish.
0: You were runner-up or
7: can
0: what?
7: I be honest with you? Yeah. I saw like the top 10.
0: Yeah. You think you could win it?
7: I could totally have won.
0: Damn.
7: I'm kind of pissed off that I didn't know
0: next
7: about
0: year.
7: It ahead of
0: next
7: time.
0: Next year.
7: Yeah. It was after a month of spiking social media conversation on women's rights, judged according to the number of likes and shares on Facebook. Again, I could have totally won this.
0: Okay.
7: Six winners were picked on Monday. The first place winner had just over 200 likes and told the Shanghai List that she was sick of her boyfriend taking her bare armpits for granted. Second place was close behind with about 195 likes, and she said she hoped girls would show off their hairy armpits without fear.
0: So it wasn't even like tape measured, you know, longest hairs. It was just
7: based on likes.
0: Who had the most likes,
7: yeah,
0: or whatever.
7: Exactly.
0: I like your pit hair. Just
7: thank you.
0: Just for the sake of support.
7: Some of those girls.
0: Yeah. Bushy.
7: I mean,
0: yeah.
7: Could have braided that.
0: Oh, really?
7: That hair. Yeah.
0: Yeah. Have you ever? When was the last time you had like armpit hair?
7: I haven't.
0: You've always. Yeah.
7: Once when I was up north.
0: Yeah.
7: I forgot to bring a razor.
0: Yeah.
7: And
0: so
7: I
0: a few days.
7: Like 6 days. But even that, I'm not a super hairy person.
0: Yeah.
7: And
0: yeah.
7: I'm blonde, so you can't really tell.
0: Yeah.
7: But I think that if I really put my mind to it,
0: you could get it done.
7: And believed in myself.
0: It's like a guy. You could. You know what? Next year for the Blackhawks, I'll grow a playoff beard. You grow playoff
7: pit hair.
0: Yeah, why not? My wife would do that in protest of my playoff beard. You notice I shaved it off
7: right away.
0: Right away. She did not like it, so maybe she'd protest and go, fine, I'll grow playoff pit hair. Maybe next year for the playoff run for the Blackhawks.
7: I think that's an excellent idea.
0: Yeah, yeah.
7: And not only will I grow the pit hair, but I would like to dye it.
0: Like what color?
7: Like red. Blackhawks,
0: that'd be nice. Yeah, yeah, red instead of red beard, red pit.
7: Right.
0: Yar, I've got the red pits.
7: Because I'm blind.
0: Talk like a pirate.
7: Right. Well, so I need something to color.
0: Yeah, nobody's going to see it. Absolutely.
7: Yeah.
0: Absolutely. That's a thing now, though. The problem is I just saw on Facebook the other day, like, women letting their pit hair grow out is like a fashion thing now, or
7: the story goes on to say that celebrities like Miley Cyrus and Jemima Kirk from Girls have both proudly shown off their underarm hair recently, moves that have also sparked conversation on social media.
0: It's supposed to be like girl power. Like, we're not going to shave our pit hair.
7: But
0: have men been the one making you do this all along? I didn't know.
7: I just wish you wouldn't make me shave
0: my hair. Shave your pit hair, woman! Shave your pit hair and make me a sandwich! You shave your pit hair now.
7: I mean, no, a guy has never told me, like, shave your underarms.
0: But I think I would be disturbed if, like, I'm, you know, a girl and I are getting, you know, busy or whatever. You know, my wife all of a sudden,
7: and all of a sudden there's a little tickle.
0: Hey, baby, what's going on? And she's like, oh, yeah, and then I see that she's got a bushy underarm thing. I think that would be, that's the end of that. Yeah,
7: yeah,
0: yeah. I don't know, though. I've never encountered a girl with copious amounts of pit hair.
7: Well,
0: you keep us up to date on that.
7: I will let you know.
0: We have a plan.
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0: 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I don't think I've ever sold anything online, but I've given some stuff away. 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That's next. 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
2: Hello?
1: Hold on, Kim.
0: 99 words for boobs.
1: Kim, this is the daily time where Tom and Emily call you to talk about your underwear on the radio.
2: Good morning.
1: Every day for the past 5 days. Good morning. I saw on Monday she had posted her brassieres on Facebook hoping to sell them. Because that's where everybody goes for their used underwear, right?
2: That's right.
1: Yeah, yeah. And then we posted them on the Tom and Emily Facebook page. Any nibbles from non-perverts yet? Anybody buying the bras?
2: No.
1: All right. So these are nice, expensive Victoria's Secret bras, and you're only asking $20 a piece. There's two of them. How much were they new?
2: They were, I want to say these ones were $54.
1: Yeah. That's expensive. And they've been worn, so if anything, on as far as underwear goes and online sales of underwear, being worn makes it go up in price. So
2: okay.
1: If they were like,
3: is that true?
1: If they were $54 to begin with, and you wore them right, then they're like $70 or $80, right?
3: Okay.
1: Did you wear
3: okay.
1: them? Okay, so no takers. And now here's where I was just goofing around with it earlier this week. Kim needs the money, or really no holiday, no Thanksgiving for you. You need the cash, right?
2: Correct.
1: And what for?
2: To pick up my son.
1: Yeah, you need gas money so you can pick up your son for Thanksgiving. So, and that's where she suckered me in. I'm going to buy them since nobody bought them and since we've been having fun with you all week on this. We're also going to throw in two pies from Baker's Square for your Thanksgiving. Bring the best pie in America from Baker's Square. Order pies today at bakersquare.com. So we're throwing in two Baker's Square pies, plus I'm sending Fernando with $40. For the two bras, that'll be enough gas money to go pick up your son for Thanksgiving. You get the two pies, everybody's happy. I get two used bras, everybody's happy, right?
2: That's right. Thanks so much.
1: Everybody's happy except for Fernando.
4: I got to tell you, no, I'm excited to have a three-hour round trip to go pick up the used underwear.
1: Yeah, right? That's a great day in the van, Fernando.
4: It gets you
2: out of the studio.
1: Right.
3: Yeah, that's what I'm saying. Do you want me to go? You can stay and do the news.
4: The lights are going to be blinking the whole way.
1: That's fine. Look for the blinky lights on the van. That's a man going to buy used underwear today.
3: And give him a honk if you see him.
1: Yeah. Honk
3: him.
1: Hey, Boob Man. It's Boob Man.
4: All right. They call me Double D.
1: Double D. 34 Double D. By the way, get a picture of Kim's rack while you're there.
3: Okay.
1: I was talking about her gun rack in her truck, Emily. I don't know what your problem is, right?
3: I thought you meant like her deer rack. And I was like,
1: weekend?
3: That's personal.
1: Oh,
3: like,
1: okay.
3: Leave her rack alone.
1: So, my plan now, this is $40 out of my own pocket, Kim. Here's the thing. I am going to attempt to get. Are you killing a goat?
2: It's my baby.
1: Oh, okay. All right. I am going to attempt to have work reimburse me the $40.
2: Okay.
1: So, if you could write out some kind of receipt for Fernando, $40, my used bras, and then like sign it, okay?
2: Okay, and I put them in a nice little pink box for you, too.
1: Oh, that's nice.
3: Like they're brand new.
1: That's nice. All right, very cool. Just write out some handwritten receipt. I don't think work will pay it, but I'm going to try.
3: Yeah, you should.
1: It's not the strangest receipt I ever turned in. The first one I turned in when I moved back here from New York almost 16 years ago was for edible underwear and cash that I paid somebody to eat it off of another person. And that got paid, so this isn't that weird, right?
3: Yeah. I'm expensing the pie in the face that we did the other day.
1: So there we go. Get me a bra receipt is all I'm saying, Fernando.
4: Will do.
1: All right.
4: And don't be alarmed when you see a bearded Mexican at your door. It's just me.
1: It's just Fernando. It's not Al-Qaeda. It's
2: come to the back door, Fernando. You can't get out.
4: That's the only way I come.
1: Fernando's down. It's Dump Button Friday, and I didn't even mean it to be. So, it's a little disturbing that you make the Mexican picking up the used underwear use the back door. I don't want the neighbors seeing me come in.
2: The front door is our porch, and it's that baby stuff in front of it.
1: I wouldn't want my neighbors seeing Fernando on my property either, Kim. All right. He'll see you in about an hour and a half, okay?
2: All right. Thanks, Tom.
1: Yep.
5: Unfiltered. Unhinged. Unpaid overtime.

0: We got one more bit for you coming up in the pregame of the Will Rock Morning Show. It is National Meteor Day or International Asteroid Day. Asteroid, meteorites, those kind of things. When it happens, you'll know. When it strikes, you'll know. Meteorite, hot or not? Are they hot? Well, we had a little talk about that. We'll hear that next as we wrap up the pregame of the Will Rock Morning Show.
1: Hey, honey, the toilet isn't flushing.
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5: The week started with a bang for a homeowner in New Jersey. After a meteorite blasted a hole through its house.
6: Wow.
5: Can you
6: wow.
5: imagine that?
0: No. Well, yes.
6: Just sitting on the couch?
5: Yeah. You think of that every day?
0: That's kind
5: of
0: stuff.
5: That's
0: yeah.
5: stressful.
0: You know, asteroid's going to hit Earth again one day. It wiped out the dinosaurs. There's global dimming we should worry about. There's an overdue super volcano under the middle
5: that's,
0: of our
5: that
0: country.
5: Scares that scares me. There's, yeah,
0: there's
5: that.
0: UV bursts in space that could randomly hit and fry the planets. There's global dimming, which could kill us all. Don't even get me started on the fact the oceans are rising, the air is dirty, and people are assholes. So, yeah, I think about these things every day. I try not to. And that's why we had a little brownie this morning.
5: That was a lot. Sorry. That was a lot. Again.
0: You asked the question. I provided a thorough and honest answer. Back to the story.
5: Contrary to popular belief, many meteorites that hit the ground are not hot enough to actually start a fire. So this wasn't one of those, but...
0: So it burns up. It burns down to a little tiny yeah. piece. It gets hot enough to burn the rock away or
5: right.
0: whatever.
5: But it won't
0: but it's
5: start
0: not
5: a fire.
0: Hot enough when it gets to the ground to start a fire.
5: No.
0: It must cool as it falls through the
5: well,
0: atmosphere.
5: Well, the impact.
0: Cools it?
5: I don't know.
0: Really? Do tell. How does that science exactly work? Hitting the ground cools it off?
5: If you got hit by something, you
0: I
5: might.
0: I would cool off? Okay. Next hot, next hot day, we'll go outside the mall and we'll, Tim, we'll make him stand in the sun and then we'll both strike him repeatedly
6: see if
0: and
6: I
0: say,
6: cool
0: are you cooler now?
5: I Fair. Mean, even if I just like went like this.
0: It would make you cooler.
5: Yes.
0: Sure, all right.
6: Make sure I'm a sweaty pig before
5: there's
6: you do
5: the
6: it.
5: Wind, yeah.
0: There's
5: the like- wind.
0: There's your science moment from 95 Will Rock, the rock station.
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1: Mister, I think that Leah can't hear me because her headphones are on, but mine aren't turned up as loud as you think they are. And you're just over there ripping ass.
2: She thinks I'm hiding my farts because I think her headphones are on and I don't really care if she hears them. I'll rip ass whenever I damn well feel like it. Well, now that we've assigned new pet names to one another.
3: What is my nickname? Mr. Rips Ass over there when he thinks Leah can't hear me because she has her headphones on. That's what you call me behind my back. And I call you Miss I Don't Care If You Hear Me Rip Ass. I will rip ass whenever the F I want. Those are our nicknames for one another. We can put that on a t-shirt.
1: Oh, my gosh. Put that as our opening.
2: Small font.

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1: Morning.
0: Waka, waka.
1: Waka, waka.
0: It's 80. It's 80.
1: It's morning. Thick. It's like a slap in the face when you walk outside, right?
0: Today is going to be like...
1: Yesterday.
0: Yesterday.
1: And tomorrow's going to be like today.
0: Like hell day.
1: It's a lot. There's an excessive heat warning going on right now.
0: It is warm. Anyway, so.
1: There's a point where it's just hot, right? Like I can't tell the difference between 95 and 105. Same thing with cold.
0: I mean, it is worse. Like your body is probably going, nope, this is worse.
1: Yeah.
0: But you're just like. Yeah, we've crossed over that line.
1: I was outside all day yesterday.
0: Yeah. Yeesh.
1: Didn't really faze me.
0: No, that's because you're drinking. anybody's got to work outside today, though.
1: I feel pain for
0: that. Yeah, good luck with that, because I've been there, I've done that, and I'm glad I don't have to, so thank you for doing what you're doing. It's 626.
1: Did I mention there's an excessive heat warning in effect?
0: I believe you did.
1: All right, 93 for a high today. Sunny, though. 80.
0: Oh, good.
1: 80 overnight. 95 and sunny tomorrow. It's 80 in Waukegan and 78 in Woodstock.
0: Useless morning quiz for today. If there were 24 hours in a day.
1: There is 24 hours in a day.
0: There were 25 hours in a day. Sorry, I'm having a little heat stroke in my reading over here. If there were 25 hours. Look at Leah. That's her flex. I know about how many hours there are in a day, Tom. You misread
1: not
0: that.
1: Not so much.
0: Idiot. If there were 25 hours in a day. 25% of people, 1 out of 4, surveyed said they would use that extra hour for this. This is what they would do with their extra hour.
1: Okay.
0: What do you think it is? We'll give you the answer. Little Miss Smarty Pants over there, I know how many hours are in a day. We'll make some guesses, and then I will be the one to give you the answer. We'll do that next on Will Rock.
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1: It's where we have Kelsey in from Gurney Mills. 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
0: Useless morning quiz for your Tuesday. If there were 25 hours in a day, because there already are 24, I don't know if you know that, Leah. If there were 25 hours in a day, a quarter of the people, 25% of the people, said they would use that extra hour for...
1: actually read and reply to their emails.
0: Getting caught up on their emails. Mm-hmm. My work emails currently have 3,437 unread emails.
1: 12,245.
0: At what point does your inbox explode?
1: Half of them are probably from Wayne, and Wayne is so funny because he knows I don't open up his emails. I'm terrible.
0: That's just your work email. What about your personal email?
1: You don't want to know.
0: Is it more or less?
1: It's about the same. 9,180.
0: Her children's medical records are sitting there. Urgent.
1: Oh, 10,119 on my maiden. Well, because I have two. I have my maiden name and I have my married name.
0: You got your burner email.
1: Yeah.
0: You and your boyfriend.
1: So one's over 10,000, one's over 9,000, and then 12,000 in my work. So add it all together, and we got 30,000 emails to read.
0: Unread. Unread emails.
1: It gives me anxiety. So bad. Is that not the answer?
0: That is not the answer. That is a terrifying fact. You have 30,000 unread emails. I hate email. Back in the old days when you had to send a letter, I get like 4, maybe 5 fan mails a year in the actual mail.
1: Yeah.
0: And now, like, anytime anybody sees a bottle of Malort, they send me an email.
1: So. I don't need an email.
0: Look, Tom, here's... it's a Star Wars thing. Don't get me wrong. I appreciate the engagement. Not enough that I'll read a reply, but I'm trying. I try. That's why I won't delete them. In my mind, one day I'm going to get to all of those emails.
1: Yeah,
0: and one day Leah is going to get to all 30,000 of you. Just be patient. Get to you, person who emailed me 12 years ago about something for someone who no longer lives.
1: Oh, that's the worst.
0: One more guess. If there were 25 hours in a day, a quarter of the people, 25% of people surveyed, said they would...
1: Nap.
0: That would be the best.
1: I'd take that hour and I would just rest.
0: Sorry, yesterday I was going to go home and watch TV and nap. And
1: yeah,
0: all
1: what
0: that.
1: Happened?
0: I worked here until 3 and then I went home and worked until 7 and then I called Tracy for 5 hours and now I'm really tired.
1: Okay.
0: Something like
1: that. I did go to Great America, so we're clear.
0: Did you? Did you go water park side or did you go roller coaster side? Was it packed? We were wondering if it was going to be packed.
1: Tom.
0: Or was it going to be so slow?
1: If we have an opening in the show, we got to talk about Great America yesterday.
0: Okay, we will. We'll figure that out. That's coming up this morning. The answer is exercise.
1: Exercise. Of course.
0: 25 exercise. Those people. Those are the kind of people that have zero unread emails in their inbox, too, right? Well, there's an extra hour in the day. I think I'm going to use it to do some more exercise. And I already do my normal exercises, but now there's an extra hour, so I'm going to do more. Oh, email? Yeah, I read your email because I've read them all. I have zero unread emails in my email box. Also, my bills are all paid on time. The garbage can comes in the day that after they dump it out. And, my Christmas decorations come down on December 27th. These people.
1: Got
0: their lives together.
1: I wonder when that's going to happen for me.
0: You will. I don't see that. Not in this lifetime. Aww. Maybe on your reincarnated side. Who knows? 6:34.
1: Excessive heat warning today. 93 for a high. 80 overnight. 95 and sunny for tomorrow. It's 79 in Zion and 79 in Palatine. And it is time for the 95 Will Rock, 95 second update. Authorities are searching for the occupants of a vehicle that left Route 12 near Lake Zurich early Sunday and ended up almost completely submerged in a pond. Witnesses say several people climbed out and ran from the scene before first responders arrived. Anthony Morales, 32, of Round Lake Park, has been sentenced to 10 years in prison after pleading guilty to soliciting multiple girls ages 14 and 15 on Snapchat in exchange for money, gifts, and alcohol. Prosecutors say the registered sex offender arranged to meet one of the victims in Algonquin before his arrest following a 2025 investigation. Sports. 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Everyone's a winner, Tom. Milwaukee Brewers had a comeback victory 5-3 over the Cincinnati Reds last night. Chicago Cubs beat the San Diego Padres 3-2. Chicago White Sox beat the Baltimore Orioles 8-2. Those three series continue today.
0: Why are you so happy that all three
1: everyone's
0: teams won?
1: I like when everyone wins.
0: It's the
1: everyone's happy.
0: Well,
1: there's no trash talking. I don't have to deal with Tom who walks the mall and in my face and
0: with his Cubs W shirt. Yeah. What, he's sad? You're saying if they lose, you don't have to deal with him. You got to deal with his W shirt.
1: No, but if he wins, then he's like, and the Sox lose, then I have to hear him trash talking.
0: If all three teams win,
1: I don't have to talk more than
0: all right, I get it.
1: So
0: you can bet that you can bet a parlay and bet the three win parlay.
1: You're a degenerate.
0: I'm not saying bet everything on it, just like your children's college funds.
1: Okay,
0: you know?
1: That's all.
0: And then they can go to college and have like a side thing. I don't know what they would have with that money. They're your children. Quinn would buy knives. Coming up next,
1: obviously,
0: useless morning info. How to stay together. You want to stay together with your partner. The way to the secret to doing that. It's kind of close to home, and we'll tell you about that next on We'll Rock.
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0: Useless morning info for your sweltering Tuesday. Supergirl opened to a disappointing $38 million opening weekend at the box office.
1: I didn't even know that was a movie.
0: I've seen the trailer. I kind of want to go see it because... Like, the last Superman movie was the plot, and spoiler alert here, was literally about a boy who got his dog stolen from him. I can relate. It was about a boy who got his dog stolen from him. And it was great. I liked it. And it looks like from the trailer that the dog is in this Supergirl movie.
1: Okay.
0: And so, like, I wanted to go see it, but apparently nobody else did or whatever.
1: Because
0: it's about a dog. The dog is now the star of the Superman movie.
1: It's also a tough time for another movie to come out. Like, everyone's still high on Toy Story 5.
0: Well, and the new Steven Spielberg one about the space aliens.
1: Oh, yeah, that one, too.
0: That looks really good.
1: I don't even know. I don't follow the movies.
0: Disclosure Day or whatever it's called. Expedition in off Brazil's Atlantic coast has resulted in the discovery of more than 30 new species in 2 weeks.
1: Wow.
0: So they're still finding new species on the planet. Makes me wonder, though, are these species, like, new? Have they developed? Has there been Darwinism? Has there been evolution?
1: Or have they been here this whole time?
0: Have they been here this whole time? We've just never seen them, you know? I wonder if that's a thing or not. France says over 1,000 people have died as a result of their recent record-setting heat wave. I say that, I tell you about that, because we got a heat wave going on here. You know somebody who's, like, older, somebody who doesn't have air conditioning, or somebody who might be struggling, check on them and see how they're doing today. Just give them a call and say, hey, how's it going? You staying cool? Do that. Call mom or dad or your aunt or uncle or whatever, or Tom. CBS News surveyed Americans asking them, what is America's greatest invention? 16% said democracy and freedom. That was the number one answer.
1: Nice.
0: Yeah, no, because we invented neither democracy nor freedom. democracy has been around since the 5th century BC or something like that, thanks to the Greeks, and freedom has been there before us. 14% went with light bulb. That's a decent answer. We did invent that. Thomas Alva Edison there in Menlo Park. Followed by the internet.
1: Show off.
0: The internet, which Al Gore invented that, didn't he? I don't think that was a great invention. The internet is... the automobile, the telephone, Alexander Graham Bell invented that one. Watson, come here, I need you. Let's see, what else? That's enough of those. Here's big news. This is an important one.
1: Okay, try to write it down.
0: Mary-Kate and Ashley Olsen, the Olsen twins.
1: Yes.
0: There's been a sighting, a rare public appearance of them together.
1: What? No.
0: Earlier this month with their older brother at his wedding in New York.
1: For real?
0: I guess you never see the Olsen twins together.
1: I don't know what they look like anymore.
0: I haven't seen them in forever. They're very good at you know, getting out of the public eye.
1: But then there are pictures that go around and you're like, that can't be them.
0: I bet they look like hell right now. I bet they look just so, yeah.
1: You know which pictures I'm talking about, right? And I was like, I don't know if these are
0: naked?
1: Real or fake. No, but they're just emaciated. I mean, it's... And I'm like, there's no way.
0: Yeah, I believe that. I don't know. It'll mess you up being a kid actor, but also they're billionaires, right?
1: Right.
0: They're billionaires. How much are they worth, right? Billions,
1: they've
0: right?
1: got to be doing just fine.
0: Computer, how much are the Olsen twins worth? They got to be worth a lot.
9: The Olsen twins are worth an estimated $1 billion combined. Each sister, Mary-Kate and Ashley, has an estimated net worth of $500 million.
0: We did the math. Thank you.
1: Yeah, we're doing good.
0: Yeah, so the Olsen twins are doing all right. And finally, listen to this one.
1: Mm-hmm.
0: It's close home. Scientists say that the genes you inherit may influence whether you're more likely to split from your partner or stay together. So it might be genetic. Researchers found that certain genetic traits linked to higher education, greater well-being, and having children later in life were associated with more stable relationships.
1: Huh. Well, because you die before you're even able to break up with them.
0: Oh, is it? Well, then I'm entering a very stable relationship.
1: Congratulations,
0: we
1: Thomas.
0: We won't break up thanks to my medical event. I finally figured out how to not get my heart squished. I'll die before you'll have the chance to break my heart. I say, this is close to home. She's like, you're going to die soon, Tom. That's all right. She won't get to dump you. You're a good friend. You're a good friend. 6:43.
1: I'm sorry. I had that thing where I thought something and maybe I shouldn't have said it. Oh, man. Excessive heat warning today. 93 for a high.
0: Hey, Tracy, good news. You won't be able to break my heart. Because I'm dying before you can. Joke's on you, sucker. I have no idea how this happened, but my headphones got stuck to my pants.
1: Oh, gosh.
0: Look at this.
1: No.
0: My headphones are stuck to my pants.
1: Oh, my gosh. Workman's
0: cap. That's probably what'll kill me. He died. How'd he die? Oh, his headphones got stuck to his pants. He starved to death right there. They left him in the studio. He couldn't escape. Trapped by his headphones, stuck to his pants.
1: Heart not broken.
0: Heart not broken. His heart is in. He died happy and in love.
1: Later in life.
0: I can't even operate pants anymore. I hope someone takes me now. Please. please.
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0: Do you remember earlier in the show when I said, let me get this right. I said, I used to do show prep and I still kind of do, but I don't really have to because I'll come in and your toilet has exploded or your dog has exploded on your toilet or something. And you're like, well, nothing exciting or crazy happened yesterday. And then just with like 10 seconds left in this system of a down song, you told me a story about a man's pants and... I don't even know how to phrase this. That there was a man at the thing, and you could tell that he was, and you thought, he has to be stuffing.
12: He had to have been.
0: But then, just before the song ended, I had to go on, you said, but no, he wasn't. And at that point, just as I'm about to have to turn the microphone on, I thought to myself, how does she know that that wasn't like a sock?
12: Because it was doing the YMCA.
0: It was dancing. If the enormity is to that extent, it would be the area of his pants would be tight, and it wouldn't be able to dance.
12: Oh, it made it work. And the thing was, at first, I didn't even notice. It was my girlfriend who she is usually just. She's very quiet. She just I'm not going to say what she even is because she is very high up in what she does in life. Yeah. And she leans over. She's like, "Are you checking out this guy?"
0: She pointed out that this man was
12: checking out this guy in the white pants. He has to be.
0: And he's wearing white pants.
12: Oh my gosh, it was a lie. I was like, "Wow."
0: And you thought that is, and then both of you came to the conclusion that that has to be fake, and then both of you came to the conclusion that it must be real.
12: There was a dance
0: because
12: done.
0: Because the thing is doing the YMCA in his pants.
12: Now you're up.
0: Now you're up to date with the last
12: and he was
0: 15
12: up
0: seconds of that System of a Down song. And then I'm supposed to go on the radio and say, hey, 95 will rock, there's System of a Down. Thinking about a man's genitals dancing to the Village People. And there's Leah in her front going, ah.

0: thing. Did it on purpose. Every town has concert in the park, right? Like most of them, but
1: not all of them have Mr. Giant Penis in the white pants with the dancing. And then he was doing the YMCA. That sounds painful. I don't know how you do the Y or the F or the C or the A.
0: He was using his other two legs.
1: Yeah.
0: Oh, okay. It was a three-leg effort.
1: Now it makes sense. Now it makes sense. My bad. Yeah, that is completely. So thank you for saying that right before I had to go on the radio.
0: I'm sorry.
1: She's like, I'm like, I don't have to do show prep. Something crazy will happen. And she's like, nope, nothing yesterday other than the man and the white pants.

0: dance with the giant genitals that danced. Other than the man with the giant dancing genital pants.
1: Yeah.
0: But other than that, nothing crazy happened.
1: Nothing crazy
0: happened. I'm sure I'll hear about something during the 3 Day Grace song that is coming up in just a couple of minutes.
2: Start strong. Start loud. 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

0: 95 Will Rock, the Rock Station. There's Evanescence, Tom and Leah, Will Rock Morning Show. 657, Ticket Tuesday. We've got your chance to win. It's 4th of July. This Saturday.
1: Yep.
0: Yeah, so people are getting Friday off. Most people get Friday. Leah gets Friday off. I get Monday off. So we're going to... You say you love America. Prove it.
1: Prove it.
0: Prove it.
1: 250.
0: Do you even know America?
1: America.
0: So we're gonna play America trivia. These are questions from the citizenship test. So we'll see how everybody does with those. The citizenship test.
1: Okay, I thought you said the Simpsons.
0: The Simpsons test. If you know the Simpsons, you are a good American. Name Marge's sisters.
1: Oh my gosh, this makes so much more
0: Homer,
1: sense.
0: Homer, you're such a piece of trash. I wouldn't pick you up off the ground.
1: That was good. I know someone who does a much better impression.
0: I wasn't planning on doing it because I meant citizen. I think I said citizen. Citizenship test, not the Simpsons test. So
1: that makes so much more sense.
0: It really
1: right
0: does.
1: Now.
0: with it being Independence Day, it's 4th of July on Saturday. It's Independence Day. We will tell you when to call in and answer. You get to 3 out of 5 right. You just got to get a, you know. Why do you do that? We're citizens. We should know these things.
1: I didn't do anything.
0: You rolled your eyes like I was being too difficult.
1: No, that wasn't to you.
0: I know we're not getting any winners this morning. I'll lower the standards as the morning rolls along, all right?
1: So we'll start with 3 out of 5.
0: All right. Well, we're going to start with 3 out of 5. Your chance to win tickets, what do we have today? We got Will Rock Night at the Schaumburg Boomers, Wintrust Field, Saturday, July 11th. We're all going to be there for that.
1: Have we decided?
0: Are you throwing out the opening pitch?
1: I've never done it before, so
0: I
1: would
0: like
1: to.
0: Well, you should do it. Yeah, you should
1: do
0: it.
1: Will you catch it?
0: I want to hit. I want to hit. Like last time we did it with your
1: predecessor,
0: Emily.
1: Yeah.
0: She pitched and I hit. I hit a rope into the outfield. So
1: wow.
0: If I can do that with her, I ought to be able to go yard with you.
1: Yeah, obviously.
0: So anyway, we'll figure that out. But yeah, Leah will be, I think, throwing out, right? We get to do that. Leah will be throwing out the opening pitch.
1: Yay.
0: There's a lot of pressure today. You got to throw a strike. Make sure Cooper's there to supervise.
1: Uh-oh.
0: Saturday night, we have tickets for that. Saturday night, July 11th. Schaumburg Boomers, really looking forward to that one. Summer of 99 and Beyond Festival. Night One, Limp Bizkit, Cypress Hill, Seven Dust, and more.
1: I'll be there.
0: And the Summer of 99 and Beyond Festival Night 2. Mm. I'd like to go to that. Maybe I'll be there.
1: Why do you not want to go to Night One?
0: Well, I want to see Creed.
1: Okay.
0: Creed, Bush, Mammoth will be there. Whatever. July 19th. Night 2. What? Night 2 rules. Night 1 drools. You know. Your chance to win coming up in just a couple of minutes here. Just got to prove you could be a citizen. As we get ready for Independence Day, it's 7 o'clock now.
1: All right, an excessive heat warning in effect, I think really through the rest of the week. 93 for a high today, 80 overnight, 95 and sunny for tomorrow. It's 82 in Antioch and 81 in Palatine. Summer travel season is upon us, right? Being at the airport can be a little stressful. When are you flying next?
0: I don't know.
1: I'm surprised it's not like tomorrow or something.
0: It's an odd life.
1: You do live an odd life.
0: She's coming here on Thursday.
1: Well, then maybe you want to let her know things you should never put in the bin at TSA. That is on the way after the 95 Will Rock and 95 Second Update. Police are investigating after a man was found dead Monday morning along the Lake Michigan shoreline at the Fort Sheridan Forest Preserve in Lake Forest. Authorities say there are no signs of foul play, no threat to the public, and the death appears to be the result of a medical emergency. A 64-year-old woman told Zion police that she sneezed while pulling into a parking space, accidentally hit the gas, and drove her SUV through the front of a tobacco and vape shop on Sheridan Road. No one was injured, but the business was forced to temporarily close while the damage was repaired. Sports. 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They drain your pipes, not your wallet. Everyone's a winner. Yesterday, Milwaukee Brewers, they had a 5-3 comeback victory over the Cincinnati Reds. Chicago Cubs with the walk-off single. San Diego Padres, they beat them 3-2. Chicago White Sox, they beat the Baltimore Orioles 8-2. Those three series continue today. And finally, I was doing this for you, but I guess maybe this is for Tracy. As far as, but she knows, like she's.
0: I don't know what we're talking
1: about.
0: She travels a lot.
1: You travel a lot. Yeah. You're just traveling more often now.
0: Yeah.
1: But being that it is summer travel season, TSA put out a warning. Some things that you should never put in the bin at the airport. Okay.
0: A gun.
1: No, these are things that you actually do put in the bin, but you shouldn't.
0: Okay. Don't. Yeah, all right.
1: Wallet and cash. Yeah. They say take all of your cash and put it. Take all your cash and put it in your wallet, and then
0: I'm putting my carry-on,
1: and then put your wallet inside a bag. If right. your loose cash is lost right. inside the TSA machine, the government does not return it.
0: I put everything in, my,
1: in your bag
0: in my backpack. Mm-hmm. Yeah.
1: Same with your passport and your ID.
0: Yeah, well, people putting their passport loose on the belt.
1: I do it all the time.
0: You throw your passport on the belt?
1: Not on the belt, but I'll put it in the... No, this is in the bin.
0: No,
1: this
0: no
1: is
0: bins.
1: In the bin. I'm
0: put it in a bag,
1: so guilty of this.
0: It,
1: I'm so
0: away.
1: Guilty of this. Yeah. Your phone. Apparently, TSA lines are the number one place for stolen smartphones. You think, like, oh, it's so busy. Everyone's so stressed out. There are so many people around. No one's going to take anything.
0: People are stealing them?
1: Yes. Watches and jewelry. Same thing. Loose lithium batteries or power banks because, well, they're a fire risk. And then they said headphones, glasses, neck pillows, but not because you might lose them, because TSA bins are loaded with a bunch of yuck. So many germs. And then you take those loose items.
0: Do they ever clean?
1: When do they clean them?
0: Yeah, you never seen.
1: And how do they clean them? Do you think that they have
0: like a wipe out?
1: Like a dishwasher in the back?
0: I don't know.
1: Yeah, no, they're not cleaning those TSA.
0: Like the scum out of the bottom. You don't think they ever clean those bins?
1: No, gosh.
0: Take them out back with the old garden hose and hit them?
1: Who's doing that? Who's in charge of the bin cleaning?
0: You're 12-year-old Billy. Billy, take the bins out back. Hit them with the garden hose. Try and get most of the poop off.
1: They said 90.
0: Those gotta be perfect.
1: They said 90,000 to 100,000 items are left at the airport security every month.
0: You always
1: just
0: hear
1: in
0: that.
1: The U.S.
0: You always hear that.
1: Every month. That's a lot.
0: Like, it'll be sitting there and it'll be like, Mr. Smith, return to security checkpoint, pick up your blah, blah, blah. Mm-hmm. I've done it. I didn't use...
1: I left a whole ass bag one time.
0: I left
1: time.
0: A bag. Yeah. I left my roller carry-on mm-hmm. bag because I was used to checking a
1: Which
0: bag.
1: Which is a bad sign. And, like, and they then, take that seriously.
0: Yeah, well, it could be a bomb for all you know. But they'll call you, Mr. Chief, come in, and you got to go walking over. Left all my luggage here. I'm going on vacation. Didn't want to have no clothes. Oh, thank you. I guess I'll take some clothes with me on vacation. Idiot. They're like, and they just let me see an ID. They're just shaking their head
1: no,
0: laughing.
1: No, they're just like, here you go.
0: Moron. And because they're like, we got to deal with idiots
1: it's
0: like you every
1: so
0: day.
1: It's so stressful, though. No wonder. I've done it probably a handful of times.
0: Yeah. Well, the whole TSA experience is different at every airport. I mean, not around the world, yes, but in the country, it's different.
1: There's shoes
0: different
1: or no
0: procedures.
1: Shoes. Yeah. Why are you yelling at me?
0: Put it in a bin. Put it out in a bin. Put it over here. Put it over there. Sometimes you get a happy TSA person. Sometimes you get somebody that wants to punch you in the kidney. Kidneys and get away with it. It's all sometimes the thing beeps for your belt, sometimes it doesn't. Sometimes you got to do this with your shoes and that with you. It's different.
1: It's different.
0: It's not. And still, I think they're making it up. I think they say in the morning, all right, everybody have a good day. Do whatever the hell you want. Let's get some of these bastards on their flights in time. A couple of them, not all of them. But I mean, I'm not throwing shade at the TSA. It's just, it is how it is. And the people that do it, you know, they got to go to work and deal with idiots all mm-hmm. day, you know. People walking up going, left my luggage. Anybody know where my luggage is? I put it on that belt and I thought it was going to go all the way to my hotel down to the Disney World. Apparently got to drag it with me. Anyway, Stick and Tuesday, call now, prove you're a good citizen, you love your country, you know something about America, and you can win tickets. We got Summer of 99 and Beyond Festival, Night 1 Drools, Night 2 Rules, and we've got Schaumburg Boomers tickets, all thanks to Kinnaman Accounting and Tax Service. 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
0: 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Our first victim contestant this morning is Paul in Kenosha. How you doing, Paul?
1: Call him a victim.
0: It might not go well for Paul. We'll see. Paul, how you doing? How you doing today, buddy?
8: Doing well yourself?
0: Good, good, good. We're going to give you the citizenship test. These are questions that you might get asked if you were trying to become a citizen of the United States, all right? And people go on and they take the test and they swear the oath and all that stuff, okay? Are you a citizen, yeah. Paul?
8: Yes.
0: How did you get your citizenship? Did you take a test?
8: I was born here.
0: You were born here. All right. There's 5 possible versions of this. I'll give you the options here. Let me see what we got for you. Number one is, wait, I should know this. Number two is stuff you learned in school, maybe. Number three is the government. It's weird, but it's ours. And number four is patriotic pub trivia. Which one would you like? Ooh. 1, 2, 3, or 4?
8: We'll do patriotic pub trivia.
0: Patriot, you're a drinker, Paul.
8: Oh, yeah.
0: All right.
1: Oh, yeah.
0: You might hear these questions in the pub. Patriotic pub trivia, 3 out of 5 right, and you win the tickets.
1: I'm going to play along, too.
0: All right. Leah will be your find a friend. Or
1: no, phone, I will phone, not be your phone a friend. Phone a friend. I just want to play along. No, I am not a friend for anyone.
0: You're not, you do not recommend accepting your answers.
1: Nope.
0: Why you got to be so negative like that?
1: I don't remember things.
0: Huh?
1: Huh?
0: What's your name? All right. Question number one, Paul. What ocean is on the east coast of the United States? 3 seconds. East coast of the United States, Paul. 3, 2, 1.
8: The Pacific.
0: Leah?
1: Atlantic.
0: Yeah. Paul, it is the Atlantic. Maybe you should have phoned a friend on that one. That's all right, Paul. Get three of the next 4 right. Oceans are hard, man. Pacific, Atlantic. They both look the same. Mm-hmm. They feel the same if you're in them. I don't even know how you're supposed to tell the difference.
1: They taste the same.
0: It's not your fault, Paul. They taste the same. They smell the same. It's not your fault, Paul. That's all right. Get 3 out of the next 4
1: right,
0: and you still win.
1: Can you not, though, like with the stressful like 3, 2, 1 thing? First of all, that's not how seconds
0: you're gonna
1: work.
0: You're going to get 3 seconds.
1: Though. Okay, but that's not
0: how seconds work.
1: 3, 2, 1. Like,
0: it's too fast?
1: Yeah, it's too fast, and it's like out loud.
0: I still
1: want
0: to Google.
1: On the spot, though, it
0: I'm
1: already
0: counting
1: 3
0: adds. Seconds. Jeez, you know you're not actually in this for a prize, right?
1: I'm just defending my friend Paul.
0: All right. Paul, I'm going to give you 3 quiet seconds,
1: Thank
0: okay?
1: You.
8: Okay.
0: But he doesn't get enough time to Google it. He can't cheat, okay? Paul, let me give you another one of these. What ocean is on the west coast of the United States, Pacific or Atlantic, Paul?
8: Pacific.
0: Leah?
1: Pacific.
0: There we go.
1: Yay.
0: You got that one. Congratulations.
8: Thank you.
0: He says thank you like he actually... Paul, that wasn't a real compliment. All right, just... Paul. Name one U.S. territory. 3 seconds, Paul.
8: Territory. North?
0: What did you say?
8: North.
0: North?
8: Yeah.
0: North. No, I say name one U.S. territory and you say north. Leah?
1: The Virgin Islands, Puerto Rico, Guam.
0: Well, look at you.
1: I don't.
0: You got all you got. Guam. Yeah. North. Puerto Rico, Guam, Virgin Islands, American Samoa, and Northern Mariana Islands.
1: Oh, maybe that's what he meant by north. Northern Mariana Islands.
0: Not just
1: islands.
0: North does not qualify for...
1: Come on.
0: You said, where are you from? North.
1: Mariana Islands.
0: That's all right. Get the next two right, and you still win the tickets, Paul, okay?
8: Yeah.
0: All right, here we go. Why does the flag have 50 stars, Paul? Why does the U.S. flag have 50 stars?
8: The amount of states.
0: That's the amount of states. Very good, Paul. Very good.
1: See, Paul's doing it.
0: All right. This is it for the prize, Paul. You can probably predict the question here. Why does the flag have 13 stripes?
8: The colonies.
0: The colonies. What do you mean by the colonies?
8: 13 colonies.
0: And why is it 13? Why is 13 an important thing?
8: It's a lucky number.
0: Because it's a... I don't know if I give this to him or not.
1: I think you give it to him.
0: What do you mean by the 13 colonies?
1: It represents...
0: What about...
8: Yeah, they're
1: like the OGs.
8: What about them?
0: The OGs. I'll take that. Leah saved you. The OGs. That's what I was looking for. Why 13? There were 13
1: original colonies.
0: 13 original
1: colonies.
0: And now if you name them all, you get the prize, Paul.
8: Name all. Oh. Yeah. The Denver Broncos.
0: All right, there you go. Denver Broncos, one of the original 13. Hold on the line, Paul. You've done it. You've won. You've won. The Denver Broncos, one of the first 13 colonies. I like him. It's 7:14.
1: Excessive heat warning today, 93 for a high. I did better than I thought I was going to do.
0: Because it was pub trivia. It's right. There are other versions of this
1: I won't do as well.
0: We shall see. We're going to hear about Leah's trip to Great America. Speaking of the OG, that was the OG fun place when I was a kid, man. If you were getting to go to Great America, life is good.
1: We live there.
0: Leah went yesterday. They got season passes. It's basically her version of what the hell am I going to do with all these kids?
1: Mm-hmm.
0: But we'll tell you about that and maybe a lesson in there. If you plan on going, yes.
1: I need you to help me understand
0: the lesson.
1: How.
0: All right.
1: How this is even a possibility.
0: All right. That's coming up. Leah's visit to Great America is on the way. This is really cool. We got a new promo going on this summer, and basically I get to go on a boat ride on Sunday, and you can come with. 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

0: all summer long. Great place to dump your kids.
1: You can't do that anymore.
0: She's
1: they did,
0: there
1: they
0: while
1: did
0: it's
1: go
0: happening.
1: Back. They did go back, and now the kids can go until 5 or 5:30 without a chaperone. Oh, but a Hurricane Harbor is only open until 6, and that's where we went yesterday because it was 100
0: hot.
1: It was, yeah, the surface of the sun.
0: My question and what people want to know is, like, does that keep people away because it's just too hot for even Hurricane Harbor, or was it just a-holes to elbows
1: It
0: yesterday?
1: Honestly wasn't that bad.
0: Really?
1: It wasn't that bad, but there were...
0: I hate it. You can't find a place to sit unless you're willing to pay money. That's
1: so.
0: That's,
1: that was an observation.
0: I paid for a ticket. Mm-hmm. I should be able to sit.
1: So the area that they have with the cabanas and the seats that you have to pay like all the extra money for, completely empty. Who's paying for that? It's a ridiculous amount of money.
0: It's too much to. And it's barbaric. I think it's barbaric to charge somebody to sit when they've already paid to be there. Sitting. Agreed. It's supposed to be a happy place.
1: Mm-hmm.
0: Sitting should be included. It pisses everyone off, except for the rich people who are in cabanas already.
1: Well, and then also the tube situation, which I didn't know this was a thing. So I was lucky enough to have a seat because I didn't get there until 2 hours after they opened. So my girlfriend got there early. She locked down, you know, all of the chairs that we needed. She also then proceeded to rent a blue tube, which I didn't know that was a thing. So
0: right.
1: You,
0: and then somebody boosts your tube.
1: No. So you rent these tubes, you get a blue wristband, and that means that you get to go into the Lazy River in a separate area. Like, you don't have to wait in line. You get to bring your tube, and you get to use that tube and go around as many times as you want. It was like $15 a tube.

0: you do not, then you have to wait in an extremely long line, wait for the tube to come around, and they only let you go around one time.
1: And you got to get out.
0: And then you got to get out and let the next person. Yeah, it's weird. I also don't mind just walking in the lazy river. So while we're in the lazy river,
1: I don't need a tube. I will walk. I'm not that lazy. It's the moderately. I am not lazy.
0: Tom, while we were in the lazy river, though, you know, I'm laying on a tube. She's laying on a tube. Our girlfriend is walking and holding our tubes and like just pushing us along. We see something that I have never seen. I've never seen before.
1: What is it?
0: And this is not. And we didn't see it once, just once. We saw it twice.
1: Three times a lady. Was it a lady?
0: No, it was a man. And I don't know if this was some kind of like field trip from the house arrest.
1: Okay.
0: But we saw not one, but two
1: with
0: people.
1: Ankle monitors.
0: With ankle bracelets on.
1: What? Who has an ankle bracelet that says, oh, you got a picture? Who has an ankle bracelet that says you can it be your house, your job, or Great America? Were they working? Maybe they were working. Maybe they're on work release. And you can't go in the water with that.
0: So they're floating on a tube and they like I couldn't
1: they're
0: go.
1: Floating on a tube and they have their ankle up in the air. How did you get onto the tube without stepping in the water? I don't know. I should have seen that.
0: I want to see
1: in and out without stepping. This is a dedication to your...
0: So I understood because I can't get my tattoo
1: wet. Because you have an ankle monitor.
0: I can't get my arm wet. So I've got my arm up in the air pretty much the whole day, like just doing weird things with my arm, making sure it's not getting wet. But this person's got to get their ankle up
1: out of the water. I want their house.
0: I've never seen anything like
1: it. What their crime was.
0: So then the question was, and I, you know, started, because then the kids were asking questions about it.
1: Like, what is it? Like, did they know what it was at all?
0: Yes, they did.
1: Mommy's had that a couple of times before.
0: But I'm answering questions like, I know. I've never been on house arrest before. She said with pride. I've had friends on house arrest. But I don't understand. Like, yes, there are, but I was telling them, like, there are times where you could leave for, like, a work release or whatever it may be. I don't know what this falls under.
1: This person's work is Great America. They work Great America.
0: But they didn't. And also, the other question I have, is there a possibility as far as the ankle monitor goes, like, maybe you're only on house arrest from, like, 8 to 8.
1: You got
0: to
1: be at home.
0: You just have to be at home.
1: Overnight or whatever.
0: Like, you could go do what you want during the day.
1: Yeah. I'm pretty sure one of the instructions are don't submerge it in a lazy river.
0: Well, they did it. They did it.
1: Did you watch to see how they got? I can't get into those tubes. I can't do that with two legs that don't have ankle monitors.
0: Yeah.
1: It looks like a turtle on the back of his shell, me trying to get in and out of those things.
0: I know, I did
1: it. This person's got skills.
0: Yeah, they do. I did it, and my girlfriend even looked at me. She was like, how in the hell did you just do that? Like,
1: Getting your arm wet.
0: Yeah,
1: but do it without... That arm is one thing. Foot is another
0: completely different thing. Yeah. I didn't see how they got off or they got on.
1: Now I want to go to Great America just to see how the convicts get in and out of their tube. I bet you the tube was stolen, too. People steal those tubes.
0: Uh-huh.
1: One lap only.
0: One lap.

0: can't stop the spirits when I need you. This life is more than just a read-through.
1: All right, well...
2: I don't know what that even is.
1: Somebody said it could have just been an alcohol monitor.
2: Did you see it?
1: I think they have ones that you wear and it goes off, and if you drink and then you get in trouble.
2: Hmm.
1: It senses it through your skin or whatever. I don't know.
2: Alcohol monitor? I want to Google
1: that. If I
2: get
1: an electronic device on one of my limbs, I don't know that I'm going to try and go to the water park is all. You want to take a look at it? Because Leah's thinking maybe this will be what she'll have one day.
2: No, it was not.
1: It was not an alcohol monitor.
2: No,
1: We know what we're not going to put you in jail, but you have to stay home monitor looks like. Leah's.
2: It looks similar.
1: Leah, at Christmas, Leah, they have a contest at her Christmas at her house to see who can bedazzle theirs the best in holiday jewels.
2: No one in my family has ever had.
1: Currently. Yes.
2: Speaking.
1: All right.
2: They do look similar. I don't know. Maybe that person, I don't know. You might be right.
1: Yeah.
2: Anyway, you might be right.
1: Exciting day at Great America. Thank you for having great knowledge about different monitoring devices for people who got in trouble. Caller, we appreciate that. Texter. It's 7:30 now. Coming up next, how you're going to memorialize the Will Rock Morning Show, how we will be memorialized in our passing. That is coming up next. 7:31.
2: Excessive heat warning today, 93 for a high, 80 overnight, 95 and sunny tomorrow. 81 in Racine and 80 in Wonder Lake.
1: I want to point out we're half hour away from a deal drop. Woo-hoo! What's today's deal drop going to be? I now have it in front of me. Yes. Yes, I would buy this deal drop. And I say that and people are like, I bought the 15 Lakes deal drop. You bought one of those too. You bought the
2: butcher shop.
1: Yeah. And I bought the restaurant one. So we put our money where our money. It's half off in these times. You must save where you can, and half off is a great deal. This
2: is a good deal.
1: I buy multiples of these.
2: Oh, can you just?
1: I would buy multiples.
2: Can you just?
1: You can't see it. Sorry.
2: No, just throw me a little. I want to have a good reaction too. Okay.
1: No brainer.
2: Yeah.
1: Coming
2: especially
1: up at,
2: this time of year.
1: You want to get this when you can. Deal drop coming up in 28 minutes. Your chance to save half off.
2: Excessive heat warning. I already did that. Never mind. Emotional support. Pet. There's like all kinds of pets now. This is my emotional support. Hamster.
1: Aardvark. Yeah. Sorry, that's an aardvark. I'm afraid of ants. It's my emotional support aardvark. I know I'm safe at all times.
2: I'm not sure why they have this emotional support pet, but that is on the way after the 95 Will Rock, 95 second update.
1: Now somebody said on the text line, or GPS. Yes, I have a GPS on my ankle. What?
2: What?
1: Somebody's tracking you, and you have a... This didn't... Right?
2: I don't understand that.
1: Are you an explorer? Are you an astronaut? What are you talking about? You have a GPS on your ankle. I don't know what's going on there.
2: Oh, my gosh. And also, it was very large, so
1: yeah.
2: It'd be a very large GPI. Yeah. You could track people with
1: a little tiny chip in their phone.
2: Mm-hmm.
1: Anyway.
2: Where was I?
1: You do the news.
2: Okay. I forgot where I left off, though.
1: I understand that we're breaking, but things happen. You just got to stay. Yeah.
2: I know, and I forgot if I started
1: gotta
2: do, or
1: go
2: not.
1: Go to the first story. Just hit the first story. Ready? Go.
2: A 34-year-old Racine woman suffered life-threatening injuries in a motorcycle crash early Saturday in Mount Pleasant. Police say the 32-year-old Oak Creek man driving the motorcycle was arrested after investigators determined alcohol was a factor, and he's now facing charges including OWI, causing great bodily harm, and third offense, OWI. Brian Barrick, 45, formerly of Hawthorne Woods and now living in Michigan, facing a felony charge after prosecutors say he illegally voted in both Michigan and Lake County during the 2024 general election. Investigators say they cast ballots in Michigan on the 2nd of November and then again in Lake County on the 5th before surrendering to authorities last month. Sports. 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Everyone wins in baseball. Yesterday, it was the Brewers over the Cincinnati Reds, the Cubs over the Padres, the White Sox over the Orioles. Those three series continue today. And finally, Terry O'Shea. We're talking about this Scotland man, okay? Terry O'Shea. He's 30.
1: Is that your Scottish accent, Leah? You really threw yourself into the role there.
2: Is the Scottish the one that's hard?
1: Yeah, like they're all.
2: Well, so you could do an Irish accent.
3: I do a little Irish accent for you. Sure, if you aren't the sweetest little gal.
2: Now switch it to Scottish.
3: Captain, I need more dilithium for the...
2: That's the only way you're able to do it.
1: They're a little bit different, yeah.
3: Captain, the dilithium crystals. Us in Scotland, we like to drink a scotch in Scotland when we're up on the moors.
2: Nope, turned it back to Irish.
1: No, that's Scottish. That is straight up brogue right there.
2: All right, give me Terry O'Shea then.
3: Well, Terry O'Shea is a good Scottish man. He likes to drink his scotch. Likes to play with his sheep and likes to have a good go at the golf.
1: I don't know. That's the closest thing to do for Terry O'Shea. I don't know what he's done.
2: Well, he was convicted of dangerous driving.
1: He shouldn't go golfing or get to play with the sheep or do any of the fun stuff. Or definitely have the scotch. He shouldn't do that.
2: But before starting his required meetings with social workers, his lawyer identified his bearded dragon as an emotional support animal.
1: That is his, he has to have the dragon.
2: He said that his pet dragon needed to be in court by his side to complete his sentence. Here's what Terry said. We don't go anywhere without each other. And apparently it's because Misu helps prevent him from getting agitated.
1: Wait, Misu is his?
2: Misu.
1: Okay.
2: I think that's how you say that. M-I-S-H-U. Misu.
1: Okay.
2: What else would you name your pet bearded dragon
1: Enjoying you saying it over and over. What is it?
2: Misu.
1: His bearded dragon.
2: Terry O'Shea.
1: I mean, what is a bearded dragon? Is a lizard.
2: Yeah.
1: He has
2: an emotional support lizard. Right. The court delayed sentencing, and there's no word yet on whether Misu will officially be allowed to attend the sentencing.
1: All right. Well, keep us up to date on the latest in Terry O'Shea's bearded dragon. Because when I think.
2: Here's a picture of Terry and his bearded dragon kissing each other.
1: Well, there they are. He looks like a. Anyway, when I think bearded dragon, tropical. Lizard animal, I think Scotland and Terry O'Shea.
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2: I got a tattoo.
1: And Leah got a tattoo. I was wondering when that,
2: my TSG.
1: When and how that was
2: going to
1: come
2: TSG. Up.
1: Oh, that's, oh, you said
2: that's
1: you had TSG. A TSG. Leah
2: yeah.
1: got a tattoo. Do you want to talk about it or
2: good
1: not?
2: Fan. Yeah, why not? I mean, if I put it on my body, then I'll talk about it. We could do it as a news story.
1: That's interesting. That's an interesting.
2: I'm usually up to talk about anything
1: if
2: I put
1: it on my
2: body.
1: I'll talk about it.
2: Because I wouldn't put it in a place that it's visible if I didn't want to talk about it, right?
1: All right.
2: I got the tramp stamp on my lower back that I do not want to talk about.
1: I was going to say, what about the ones that aren't visible? Those you don't want to talk about.
2: Do not want to talk about those.
1: All right.
2: So, good family, though.
1: That's where you got it?
2: That's where I
1: went. Where's that at?
2: Lake Villa.
1: Okay.
2: Is it considered Lake Villa? I don't know. Shout out to Cass, though, because she does a good job on, like, the fine line tattoos.
1: This is a really good tattoo for what it is, because it is very, it's got to be perfect.
2: Yeah.
1: Because it's, like, thin little... And it's got a little sun. It looks like the Godsmack logo.
2: Kind of does.
1: Thing, half the little, with the little things coming out of it.
2: Yeah.
1: And then it's got LLJJ. So
2: it stands for Long Live JJ.
1: Long Live our friend JJ.
2: Yeah.
1: Dear departed. So it's a good
2: yeah.
1: tattoo.
2: No, that's my TSG. I've been wanting to do it for a while. And I don't know. It's weird, right? How people mourn and go through things.
1: Whatever works for you.
2: Yeah, right? Yeah, and I told Caden and his other best friend Justice. I was like, because they got their tattoos not right away.
1: Yeah.
2: But they did memorial pieces for him.
1: Yeah.
2: And I was like, maybe this will help in the process because I have not been
1: healing.
2: I've not been doing well.
1: All right. Can I ask a follow up question? When I go, where and what will my tattoo be?
2: I'm not getting a Tom tattoo. That's funny.
1: What?
2: I'm not getting a Tom tattoo. You think I get a piece for everyone that dies?
1: We're like best friends.
2: Yeah. Okay.
1: We sit in a room for 5 hours a day, and we're each other's therapists.
2: So you will go on my arm, I guess.
1: I'm getting
2: this
1: complaints
2: is not my
1: from you that I don't contact you enough while we're off the air.
2: You don't anymore. Like I used to be your person.
1: I thought I was annoying you.
2: Yeah. This is my memorial arm because I also lost one of my best friends in a motorcycle accident too. So this is his memorial piece.
1: So if it's a motorcycle accident, I get on your right arm.
2: Yeah.
1: All right.
2: I hope it's not.
1: Yeah.
2: I hope it to not be.
1: All right.
2: After we literally just got done talking about.
1: So that's where it'll go. Of that, what if it's my medical event? Where do those go? Is that back by the tramp stamp? That guy probably had a medical event. Yeah.
2: Tom, if you just die, you don't get a memorial piece. Like if you die because of old age.
1: I'm only 60. It'd be pretty early.
2: Yeah.
1: Still. What about before 60?
2: But if it's a medical event, you're not getting
1: nothing.
2: A memorial. No,
1: so it has to be a tragedy.
2: Yeah.
1: All right. I got to figure out a way. When I feel like I'm about to have a medical event, I'll just swerve into a train or something. That way I got a tattoo. It's a strange standard, but I will play by your rules, Leah. I will play by your rules.
2: Oh, my gosh. Oh, gosh. I'm sorry, Tom.
1: No, it is what it is. I'm a little disappointed.
2: I was not prepared for you to ask me that.
1: I have yours all planned out, so.
2: What are they
1: going to? You know where it's going. In honor of your father, you know where your tattoo is going. If you expire before, I want your last thought to be, oh, damn it, Tom's going to get my name tattooed on his penis.
2: Oh, my gosh, but what if you expire before me? Are we going to dig you up and then?
1: No, I don't need to get a tattoo of you. What do you mean are we going to dig you up? You'll be dead. So it's in your will. Please dig Tom up and tattoo my name on his penis.
2: That has probably already started to fall off.
1: Dad is the only way I'm actually ever going to get a tattoo there. I'm not your father. That has actually already started to fall. Well, this took a turn. This is even for us. Now we're talking about my falling off in the grave, so it's unable to have your name tattooed on it post-mortem. All right. I don't know, Leo. It's gonna so they'll collect it up and they'll just that makes it easier because then they just have to bring that piece up out of the hole to the tattoo shop. So you walk in a good family there with a shoebox and it's got my decaying, necrotic, and they're gonna tattoo that with your name. We have a solid plan, I think. Fail to plan to fail, boys and girls. Plan to flail, plan to fail. Anyway, all right.
2: Oh, Tom's tattoo.
1: And there's the news. Oh, sports.
2: Tom's memorial tattoo.
1: Yes.
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0: Dave Deal dropped this one you're going to want, so be ready to get. This one will sell out. Remember, the first one sold out in like 27 minutes. Right? This one's on that pace, so get ready for the Deal Drop. 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Deal Drop coming up. It is 7:49.
1: Excessive heat warning, 93 for a high, 80 overnight, 95 and sunny for tomorrow. So it ain't getting any cooler. It's 80 in Lake Bluff and 80 in Crystal Lake.
0: 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Last person won. It's 4th of July. It's Independence Day on Saturday. And we're celebrating with a citizenship test. If people want to become U.S. citizens and they weren't born here, take a test. We'll ask you some citizenship questions. Last person got 3 out of 5. That's all you got to do to win tickets on Ticket Tuesday. Of course, they also played the pub edition. We have 4 other editions that you can choose from coming up with your chance to win. Call now, 800-223-9510 to play and win on Ticket Tuesday. Maybe I'll crank some extra out. We'll take them out to the 501 Club party this Friday for prizes, since we got a 501 Friday, 95 Will Rock Miller Lite 501 Club party, part of the 95 Will Rock 95 days of summer. 250 Miller Lite 16-ounce cans on special. Where is Huber? We get Tall Boys for 250. Come on out this Friday. We've got Black Crowes tickets. That's at the CU1 Amphitheater July 24th. And Guns N' Roses at the CU1 Amphitheater in July on the 29th. Your chance to win those this Friday. 501. Me and the Wainer hanging out. Benton Street Tap, Benton Street in Woodstock. We'll see you there Friday with Miller Lite and Will Rock.
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8: 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Let's find out if Christy could be a citizen. It is Independence Day on Saturday, the 4th of July, and we celebrate. What are you going to a picnic or something? What are you going to watch fireworks?
1: I'm going up north.
8: Oh, you'll be up north.
1: Yeah,
8: yeah, but I mean, act like that. So I just go up north, and I'm up north. Are we doing anything, Mom? Nope, we are up north.
1: They do all of the all the activities take place at the campground.
8: Yeah,
1: it's
8: everything going.
1: It's
8: on.
1: The most fun. My liver does not want me to go, but yeah. We'll be
8: Maya,
1: there.
8: Does your liver set off fireworks? Or I don't understand what you're talking about. All right, it may. All right.
1: It's a party trick.
8: Christy's going to play. And Gurney, how you doing this morning?
9: I'm good.
8: Good.
9: I'm a little nervous.
8: Well,
9: I don't know if I'm going to be a good citizen or not.
8: Last person went 3 out of 5. They played the version that was called Patriotic Pub Trivia. I have three other options for you here. I have three other options.
1: Oh.
8: So we're playing four times. There's three left.
1: Ah. Because originally you said you had five options.
8: Yeah, I have four.
1: Okay.
8: One got on one page and it screws me up.
1: All right. It's all good. It's all good. I just wanted to make sure Christy gets her choices.
8: Here's your options, Christy. This one's called Wait, I Should Know This.
1: Mm-hmm.
8: The next one is called Stuff You Learned in School, Maybe. And then there's The Government, It's Weird, But It's Ours. Which one would you like to play, Christy?
9: Oh, geez. What's the easiest? Wait, I Should Know This, maybe?
8: Probably Wait, I Should Know This. Yeah. All right. Here we go. Wait, I Should Know This. 3 out of 5, and you win the tickets, okay?
9: Okay.
8: All right. Let's see what we have here. Question number one. What is the supreme law of the land? 3 seconds, Christy. Supreme law of the land. Leah's making a face like she just smelled a fart. Christy? 2 seconds.
9: I don't know. It's the highest legal thing in the... Nathan?
8: Yeah. Well, yeah. Yeah. What is it?
1: Well, you're not looking for one specific. Yes, she got it. She got it.
8: What did she say?
1: She said Constitution.
8: Okay, she got in just under the wire. Then.
1: That you worded it, though, that I'm like thinking of a.
8: That's what it's called.
1: Okay,
8: it's called
1: I know.
8: The Supreme
1: but again,
8: law of the
1: on
8: land.
1: The spot, on the spot.
8: Top it's law. Like no law. If you write a law that contradicts the Constitution, that's when we use our judicial branch.
1: Yeah.
8: And they determine this is what the Constitution says. This is what the law says. Is it Constitution? That's their only gig is to say, does this stuff conform with the top law, which is what they adjudicate at the Supreme Court. So that is correct. She got in just.
1: She got it in just in time.
8: The Constitution. 2 more right, and you win the tickets. What do we call the first 10 amendments of the Constitution? 3 seconds. 2.
9: One. Hold on.
1: No, just give her
9: right.
1: Yeah.
8: There is no hold on in this.
1: Well, you're three seconds.
8: It's Wait, I Should Know
1: This. It's one Mississippi.
8: Okay, so here's the thing. Here's the thing with all of these. It's Wait, I Should Know. It's you should know this because you should immediately blurt it out.
1: Mm.
8: If you asked me these, I would blurt them out.
1: Okay, you're Tom.
8: Well, whatever. These are
0: This is it.
1: You're the Tom.
0: We just discussed the Constitution and the Bill of Rights and what they are. This is America.
9: So I got it right.
1: Yeah. You got it right.
0: Yes. Most people don't have the most basic understanding of America. There's people who say, if you don't like it, then leave. That's literally the opposite of America. Mm-hmm. If you don't like it, we have a document that literally the law of the land, even the main document, can be modified.
1: Right.
0: If you don't like it, you stay and you fight for the change you seek. That's what America is. There's no, if you don't like it, leave, or I don't like it, I'm leaving. There's stay and be a citizen. How many U.S. senators are there? 3 seconds. Three.
1: No.
0: Two.
1: No.
0: One. Christy?
9: 56.
0: Should I give her that one, Leah? What's the answer?
1: No. I don't know.
0: There are 100 senators.
1: No, there's not.
0: Okay. Well,
1: you just buzzed yourself.
0: Well, because you said you got it wrong, too. She got it wrong, and you got it wrong.
1: I just said I didn't. I honestly don't know.
0: I wouldn't give you credit for that.
9: I think you're counting too fast.
0: I think if I said how many senators are there, if you don't say 100, you just don't know. Okay? This is... Christy, how many states are there?
1: Example? Why are you getting so angry?
0: Because you guys are trying to modify this and turn it into, like, some kind of...
1: Have you ever watched any game show, though? Like, when you're on the spot.
0: But I'm Googling stuff.
1: Yeah, but 50. She's not even able. 3, 2, 1.
0: Only on that one, because if you ask me how many senators there are, I would look at you and go 100.
1: Yeah.
0: All right? Okay. And I'm not saying if you don't know there's something wrong with you, but we're playing
1: a
0: contest here.
1: Get your head out of your ass, Christy.
0: We're playing a contest here. This is for... All right, so
1: 100.
0: Get one of the next two right, and you win the tickets. You won't have.
9: You asked me how many U.S. states there are just now, so I
0: right.
9: said 50.
0: Yeah, that was an example. That's the speed.
9: Oh, that wasn't a question.
1: That's the speed
0: at which I expect these to be answered, because these are that level of question. Okay.
9: Okay.
0: I'm going to want an instant answer here. There's no Googling. There's no cheating. We elect a U.S. senator. There are 100 of them to serve how many years? In 3.
9: Two.
0: It's 6.
1: 6.
0: Yeah.
1: I knew that.
9: I did not know that.
0: All right. You get this one right and you win the tickets, okay? And I know these are hard for a lot of people because we were high or skipping out or whatever during social studies class.
1: I was not there. Oh, my God. Right. My social studies teacher hated
0: me,
1: too.
0: Right,
1: still
0: right,
1: does.
0: Right. Get this one right and you win, Christy, okay?
9: Okay.
0: There are,
9: can we count a little slower?
0: Okay, fine. I'll count quietly in my head. Okay. What are the two parts of the U.S. Congress?
9: It would be the Senate and the House of Representatives.
1: Ooh.
0: Why are you ringing the bell like you know the answer?
1: Because I do know the answer, and she got it right.
0: I'm sorry. It is the upper and lower house. No, it is the Senate and the
1: Congratulations. I'm just so
0: house
1: proud of
0: representatives.
1: Her. I'm so proud of
0: I
1: her.
0: I am so
9: Thank
0: proud
9: you.
0: Of her. She got it right away. See, but you see how you got it right away? Ooh, and you got it? That's what I was expecting. That's all. I wasn't asking for the world. All right. Thank you, Christy. You've won. I'm sorry I'm so militant on this. I'm a patriot, and I just think that there are certain things that we should know. If we're going to wear the flag shirt, we're going to wave the flag. Some people act like waving the flag makes you an American. No, it's understanding the Constitution and fighting for the rights of people that you disagree with because they're protected by the Constitution. The Constitution isn't there to protect you, to help the people you agree with. It's to help the people you disagree with. You know what I'm saying?
1: Amen.
0: Anyway, so hold on the line, Christy. I don't support Nazis or the Klan or whatever, but I support their right to protest and to assemble, you know, because that's in the Constitution. That's America. I would never burn the flag, but if you make it illegal to burn that, you're violating the Constitution because that's expression. That's saying I'm pissed at my country. I would never burn a flag. I would try and stop a person from burning a flag, but it's in the Constitution. The flag is just a piece of cloth if you don't let it get burned legally. I'd punch you in the nose if you do, but because it's in the Constitution.
1: I don't think we should do this.
0: If you wave the flag, you should understand the flag. So... We're a little behind. You're Shinedown, 95 Low Rock, the Rock Station.

0: Leah bit my head off at the beginning of the song because we were late announcing the deal drop.
1: I'm like, I don't think we should do this.
0: You're right. We're late announcing the deal drop. It's Shinedown's fault. It is Shinedown's fault. It's time for the 95 Will Rock deal drop. Can you go online and see where we're at with this one? Sometimes it doesn't pop up on your computer. I think it's the Wi-Fi or the internet here.
2: So, yes, or last week when you were gone, it... You know, I had your computer that I was dealing with. We've worked it out. Last week it was not on yours. This week I have it on mine. So
0: there you go.
2: Here we go. All right.
0: I'm going to announce the deal,
2: and I'll tell you how many we have left.
0: This is a good one. These will sell out.
2: Uh-oh.
0: If you're going to go out, things are half off at this. This is one of them says Snuggery River Roadhouse in McHenry. That's what my information here says. The information online says Famous Freddy's Roadhouse.
2: That was last week's.
0: So anyway, we haven't worked it out. And we have no idea what the hell's going on.
2: The Snuggery isn't up there. Famous Freddy's is up there.
0: That's what I'm saying.
2: And there's only nine
0: left. That's what I'm saying. We don't know what the hell we're doing.
2: That was from last week.
0: Right.
2: Yeah.
0: I'm saying it's screwed
2: up. I'm agreeing with you.
0: Yeah, okay. So go to the deal drop thing on the website and get some crap. I don't know
2: literally,
0: what it's free. It's half price.
2: Just when I gave us credit that we figured it out.
0: We didn't figure it out. We're supposed to be doing Snuggery today, and instead on the website is the old one for Famous Freddy's. Days like today, I wonder what they're doing at a real radio station. You know Sherman and Schmeagle got
2: retiring. They're retiring, is what they're doing.
0: They've got a carving station there. And then Bob Stroud gets to retire.
2: Yeah.
0: Congratulations to him on...
2: Over 40 years in Chicago radio.
0: That is a long time.
2: 25 at the drive.
0: Congratulations to Bob Stroud. To work over 25 years at any radio station, you deserve some recognition, so... They don't do it here, but I know they'll do it for him at the drive. I know they'll get a...
2: They're doing something for him, for sure.
0: With me, it'll be like, here's your crap. Get the F
2: out.
0: But congratulations to Bob Stroud on 25 years, and congratulations to Sherman Schmeagle, who I'm sure have some promotion going on that's running flawlessly. On our end, Deal
2: Must
0: Drop
2: be nice.
0: Is supposed to be Snuggery. It's still on the website as Famous Freddy's, which I can't believe there's nine left.
2: If you're out on the water, you're going to be anywhere near that area.
0: Yeah.
2: You're getting a $50 gift card for $25. Yeah. This is a no-brainer.
0: Go to the deal drop link now and get the last nine of the Famous Freddy's ones. And then eventually we'll put the Snuggery ones on there. Maybe eventually. If you listen, you can hear what's going on back in our sales and our promotion. There's something I was supposed to do today, and I don't remember it. What was it? Something about a deal it was going to drop. I don't know what that is, though. Anyway, it's 8:09.
2: It is time for the 95.
0: I'm going home. You have a good afternoon.
2: 95 second update. Dennis Carroll, 48, of McHenry, has been charged with arson after investigators say he intentionally started a house fire in Fox River Grove. That fire broke out across from another home that also caught on fire around the same time. No injuries were reported, but the blaze caused significant damage and remains under investigation. Authorities are searching for the occupants of a vehicle that left Route 12 near Lake Zurich early Sunday and ended up almost completely submerged in a pond. Witnesses say several people climbed out and ran from the scene before first responders arrived. Will Rock Sports. 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
0: Sorry, I'm emailing my five bosses to let them know this isn't right. I would email a coworker, but I don't have any.
2: Sports brought to you by Windy City Rooter. They drain your pipes, not your wallet. Milwaukee Brewers had a 5-3 comeback victory over the Cincinnati Reds. The Chicago Cubs with a walk-off single over the San Diego Padres 3-2. Chicago White Sox, they beat the Baltimore Orioles 8-2. Those three series continue today. Let's just skip the kicker and let's figure out our lives and then we'll come back to the show.
0: We will rejoin the show already in progress once we get this deal drop figured out. As of now, it's last week's. Go get some of those Freddy's ones while you can, and we'll get the Snuggery ones taken care of. I think it's the same certificate, maybe.
2: But there should be more of them. Yeah.
0: I get that. And there might be different for each location. I don't know. We're not provided with information of which to speak of on the topic because, well, that would make too much sense. Maybe we should inform them that it's not running well and they'll improve it. Oh, wait, we have. Deal drop available now at 95willrock.com. Maybe sort of.
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0: Rock, Tom and Leo Will Rock Morning Show. It is 8:17. Deal Drop is running. You can go get last week's deal, which is a $50 gift card for Famous Freddy's Roadhouse for $25. And those are selling again now. So that's there's 8 left. That's a deal. Like, you can get a lot of shrimp for that at Famous Freddy's.
1: Oh, man, and the shrimp is to die for.
0: If you go to Famous Freddy's, get some shrimp. Even if you're getting something else to eat, get some of the peel and eat shrimp. It's very good. But so if you want to, I mean, you're going to go out, you might as well get half off the way things are very expensive now. And it's legit. I tried it out. I got the 15 Lakes. It showed up fast. We got it. So Leah got the 15 Lakes Butcher Shop, and I got the 15 Lakes Restaurant, and that was half off. So this is Famous Freddy's half off. Go get the rest of these before they launch the one that they were supposed to launch today, I guess. So,
1: did we fix it yet?
0: It's not fixed yet, no. I haven't gotten a reply. Managers aren't up yet. No. They're probably in a meeting. My 17 bosses are in a meeting. I mean, you get a lot of direction when you're the one employee at a radio station. You get a lot of direction. Leah works. Don't get me wrong. I have coworkers, but I don't have any other people that are, I don't have any coworkers that are, I'm the only Will Rock employee. Leah works at, what are you up to? 7, 8 radio stations now?
1: About.
0: So, I just work at the, I just sit in my ass and eat bonbons all day, to be honest. There's 8 Famous Freddy's left. If you go to 95willrock.com right now, you click on Deal Drop, and then that'll take you to the page, and then you click on it, get the deal, and it's a $50 gift certificate for Famous Freddy's for $25. That's half price. There's 8 left. And then if you look on the top, it says North, and there's a little drop-down menu. That is us. That's set on us. So that's, if you go to Northwest, they got Red Robin certificates, but I think that's only Red Robin in Palatine or somewhere. And then they got some other thing down in Ottawa on the Southwest one. So those are just the different connoisseur stations around. So you can search the, you know, look at the different deals and stuff. Ours is Famous Freddy's, $50 for $25. I get one of those. Go get in on that before. Yeah. Maybe we'll switch it to this week's at some point. Tune in every Tuesday morning at 8 to find out if the deal's actually dropping. It's not dropping. It's hanging above us, still getting ready to fall on us at any moment.
1: We never know.
0: The deal has not dropped yet. It will drop when we can get our heads out of our asses. 8:19.
1: Excessive heat warning today, 93 for a high, 80 overnight, 95 and sunny tomorrow. It's 83 in Gurnee. And 83 in Elgin.
0: This one is easy to figure out. Your chance to win Metallica Reloaded, the album remastered on vinyl, which is, I mean, that's a collector's item there. 95 Will Rock's Reloaded with Elwood is going on right now. If you listen to the boss in the afternoon, so play a song from Metallica from the Reloaded album. When you hear that song, caller number 10 at 800-223-9510. Gets a copy of Metallica's remastered Reloaded album that it actually comes out this Friday, but you can win one before it even comes out. And you're going to be in the running to have the album upgraded to the remastered deluxe box set from Metallica. So just listen for those Metallica tunes in the afternoon with the boss. Grand prize winner is going to get picked on, I believe it's tomorrow. So listen today for the Metallica tunes. And tomorrow, Elwood will be picking the winner tomorrow during Elwood's show. Maybe today is the last day, and then he draws the winner tomorrow. So listen this afternoon for Metallica tune. 800-223-9510 when you hear it to win from Will Rock.
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0: Seven.
1: Sex.
0: Sex. Sex. Yeah. Sex. Oh, yeah. Sex. That's how we get you listening, which is sex sells, and that's how it is. Sex.
1: Is that actually what just came out of
0: sex? Are you ready for the sex, girls? The hot, hot, lead, hot, big, hot. Sex. We know what we're selling here.
1: Is that actually what I just said?
0: Sex. Listen to 95 Will Rock. What will you get? You'll get sex. We used to do it subliminally. Now we just blurt it out. Will Rock Morning Show. Sex. Are you ready for the pony girl? Oh, yeah.
2: Sex, sex, sex. Oh, ho, ho. We are the kids in the nation. 95 Will Rock.
0: Sex. Wait, you're just blurting out words?
1: Is that actually what just came out of my mouth?
0: You
1: because
0: just said sex. That's all you said.
1: What I was saying was excessive heat warning, but the first...
0: You just said...
1: So, like, I, like, choked on my words, and then...
0: Oh, I like it when she's choking. Oh, yeah.
1: Oh, my gosh.
0: Sex. Oh. Listen to the Will Rock Morning Show, and you will get sex.
1: Yeah. Oh. You got to go back and pull that audio because...
0: you think? Somebody's going to be pulling something, Leah.
1: Sex.
0: Songs that get Tom fired.

0: We know what we're selling here.
1: Come and play with me, say a word now.
0: Here it comes. Are you ready? This is for you, Leah. Songs to get on fire. Here we go. This is for you.

0: Why are you just blurting out the word sex? We decided instead of just, you know, doing it subliminally, now we're...
1: Oh, my gosh.
0: Deal with it.
1: All right. Now you know what I'm thinking of.
0: It's not going to rain today. It's not going to snow. It won't be fog.
1: A lot of sex.
0: You go outside. Sex. What's the weather?
2: Sex.
0: It's raining vaginas.
1: Oh my gosh. Oh, whatever you choose. And whatever your preference
0: penises.
1: Is.
0: Yeah. It could be raining penises.
1: Or both. I mean, is, and, who am I to discriminate?
0: Yeah, right. There you go. Whatever you're into.
1: Oh, gosh.
0: As long as it's consenting. All right. Thank you for that, Leah. That was fun. It's 8:30 now. Let's see if she can do the actual weather. Here's Leah.
1: Oh, what I meant to say was excessive.
0: Oh.
1: I jumped.
0: I hear it now. Okay.
1: Okay.
0: Yeah, you can see where that would happen, yeah.
1: Oh, my goodness. Oh, there's a heat warning. It's excessive.
0: Oh, it's going to be hot out there and very excessive.
1: Oh, 93 for a high, 80 overnight, 95 and sunny tomorrow. Oh, it's 84 in Zion. In 83 in Vernon Hills. And
0: I can't wait to see Kaplan's forecast, see how he covers this.
1: That's where I get my weather from.
0: I'm Mike Kaplan, and if we look at this map, sex is headed our way. Just everywhere, lots of sex. And that's the weather. Back to you.
1: Oh, man. Shirtless mowing. Speaking of the excessive heat warning and the sex, there's no other way to do it other than shirtless. This neighbor found out the hard way, though. Just
0: I do it. I do it with sitting on the porch drinking a beer is all I do and watching somebody else mow.
1: Yeah, it's nice that you have that. That is on the way after the 95 Will Rock 95 second update.
0: Pervert.
1: Police are investigating after a man was found dead Monday morning along the Lake Michigan shoreline at the Fort Sheridan Forest Preserve in Lake Forest. Authorities say there are no signs of foul play, no threat to the public, and the death appears to be the result of a medical emergency. Kevin Byron Boomis, 54, of Gurnee, has been convicted of first-degree murder for beating his brother, Brandon Byron Boomis, 47, of Glencoe, to death on Christmas Day in 2022. Prosecutors said Kevin became embarrassed by his brother's behavior after a night of drinking and fatally attacked him inside his Gurnee home. Will Rock Sports. 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Think about your future. Check out UA Local 118's apprenticeship program. The Milwaukee Brewers had a 5-3 comeback victory over the Cincinnati Reds on Monday night. The Chicago Cubs beat the San Diego Padres 3-2, and the White Sox, they beat the Baltimore Orioles 8-2. Those three series continue today. Oh, man. Sex.
0: All right. We know what we're selling. We're just not hiding it anymore. Yeah. We're just done hiding it.
1: And finally, mowing shirtless, that should be not be a crime, right? For guys and girls.
0: It shouldn't be a crime either.
1: Let the nipples free.
0: I'm not free the nipple.
1: Yeah.
0: Hashtag free the nipple.
1: Yeah.
0: And I'm not just being like, oh, let me see your boobs. I'm not some pervert on the radio just blurts out the word sex. This is actual, this is coming from this is when I speak constitutionally. I just think that if guys can walk around topless, women should be allowed to walk around topless. So free the nipple. I think anybody should be able to mow. If you want to mow something topless, contact me and I will find a lawn for you somewhere and I will drink beer and watch you mow, ladies. So, and you can be topless because I love America.
1: America. Well, one work from home homeowner found a creative way to respond after a neighbor complained about his lawn mowing wardrobe or really a lack of one.
0: I would straight up go over to their house and press my nipples up against their glass and go, And my nipples are terrifying. So
1: what happened was this guy came over to his neighbor and was like, hey, my wife is not comfortable with the way that you're dressed when you're out mowing your lawn. Can you please put a t-shirt on? Yeah.
0: My wife is not comfortable with it. All right.
1: Rather than argue, the guy decided to comply, but in his own way.
0: Now he's wearing a thong.
1: So
0: a shirt and a thong.
1: So instead of mowing without his top on, he began wearing just outrageous outfits, like tiny shorts, revealing tops.
0: Oh, yeah.
1: Like
0: little crop top action.
1: Oh, yeah. You know how it works, and you can make your own crop top, or you take the bottom and you turn it inside out.
0: I can't do that.
1: Yeah, you did.
0: Nobody wants me doing that. Oh, I did it the one time in that shirt, didn't I?
1: Yeah.
0: There's a picture of me crop topping it. See, and that's why this guy shouldn't do it, probably. Or is he good looking?
1: I don't know. There's no picture that goes along with
0: this,
1: unfortunately.
0: They didn't include a picture. Damn it.
1: So people are like siding with the one or the other. And another person suggested just inviting several shirtless friends over for a big group gardening day. Yeah. That's what I would do. Let me get petty.
0: Two sides to this. The neighbor needs to shut up and close the blinds and service his wife, right?
1: Yeah,
0: right.
1: Seriously, if your wife is...
0: If she's uncomfortable, what do you mean by... You mean you're uncomfortable because the guy mowing the lawn is turning your wife on more than you did.
1: Right, or how about you just go give her the sex?
0: Yeah, give her the sex. Listen to Leah. Sex. Oh. If you'd listen to Will Rock and follow our subliminal and now bliminal instructions...
1: You would know.
0: You wouldn't have this problem.
1: Sex.
0: Coming up next... Sex. Doggy style. 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
4: 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This is their very first release of the year, and it introduces their new vocalist, Sarah Killboy Skinner. Founder and drummer John Becklin says she brings a total renewed energy to the band and described the new track as an absolute anthem about embracing change and tearing down things that no longer serve you. Got some crushing riffs, soaring melodies, and hints at a lot more new music coming down the pipe. Meanwhile, leave it to Metallica to spark a little local controversy overseas. During their stadium show in Cardiff, Kirk Hammett and Robert Trujillo threw a snippet of Tom Jones' classic song Delilah into their nightly jam segment. Turns out that song has actually been totally banned from the stadium since 2023 because the lyrics depict domestic violence, and stadium officials even cut it from choir performances. But Metallica completely ignored the rulebook and played it anyway before heading off to London. And finally, Gwar has officially launched a massive fundraising campaign to support their founding member, Chuck Varga, better known as the Sexecutioner, who is currently battling cancer. He's facing heavy medical expenses, and fans can help out by purchasing exclusive merch or bidding on his iconic stage acts, with all proceeds directly benefiting Chuck and his wife. There you go. That was your breakdown. Huge thanks to Hagen Homes for quality new home construction you'll love to live with.
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2: All right. I had some audio, and it was good, and now I can't get it back because I'm doing too many people's jobs over here. How can I undo? It won't undo. A mistake I just made. All right, I give up. A lot not working over here today. Deal. No, that's not working either. Coming up, more sex. That's all we got. Here's Breaking Benjamin on Will Rock. I got to pee.

0: a lot going on over here. I'm trying to sort things out, the deal drop screw up thing and the equipment and all that stuff. And my coworker is some kind of pervert. So I gotta
1: like you didn't know this already.
0: I gotta deal with that. She's just blurting out the word sex randomly. I was looking for the audio and I found it. You're not the first person to blurt something odd out on the air just out of nowhere. And I will play that audio for you coming up next, okay? Yours was actually, I believe, better than the OG. So we'll cover that. Next, it is 8:44.
1: Excessive heat warning.
0: Oh, so they've canceled because it's too hot. They've canceled
1: the
0: sex.
1: Sex is off
0: the
1: table.
0: It's too hot outside today. The sex has been canceled. I know you were excited. You ran outside. You're probably carrying all your favorite sex things, but no, it's the sex has been canceled.
1: No more sex.
0: But
1: it,
0: excessive heat is coming. All right.
1: It's here. 93 for a high, 80 overnight, 95 and sunny for tomorrow. I'd rather have the sex if we're being honest. It is 81 in Kenosha and 86 in McHenry.
0: All right. This is very exciting getting out on the chain this Sunday. That's my first time on the chain this summer. Well, other than the boat ride
1: to
0: Blarney and back on the shuttle. This is my first time just puttering around the chain and having fun this Sunday. Looking forward to it. Tracy's going to be in town. So,
1: oh, she's going to come with you.
0: Yeah, that'll be fun. Join 95 Will Rock for the Summer of Bliss boat tour. I'm not taunting because you can get on this trip. All you got to do is stop into one of the participating locations. Well, I like that term. If you stop in, it's bars around the chain is what it is. And there's signs up about this. It'll say Summer of Bliss, Will Rock, whatever. There's a QR code dead center on the thing. You scan this QR code. You'll see it at all sorts of bars around the chain that have Carb Bliss. And, it'll take you to a sign up page. You sign up and then we pick a winner. We're going to do a bunch of these throughout the summer. And if you are the winner, you get to join us on a boat cruise on the SS Carb Bliss. We haven't really given it a fancy name yet. That's just what I'm going with. That's the working title on the chain. The first one is this Sunday. We'll be leaving the port of Blarney there, a Grass Lake Road west of 59. Two of the bars we'll be hitting this week is Channel Lake Beach Bar in Antioch. And then we're going to end up at the Sandbar on Lake Marie in Antioch. Premium prizes is all I'm going to say right now. I don't know exactly what one we're going to have this Sunday, but we've got like, kayaks and bago sets and stuff like the carbless stuff. And anybody that comes out to the bar can sign up to win that stuff. So join us on the chain. Look for the SS Carbless out there. 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

0: my co-host is some kind of pervert or something. I don't know what the deal is. Just a couple minutes ago on the show, I got the audio here. Let me just open this file up. Earlier, I proclaimed I got to go pee on the air.
1: Then you didn't go pee, did
0: you? No, I did. Oh, I did. Okay. But it had been like 2 hours. Mm-hmm. I was trying to get to the bathroom. And so I got all this going on. The deal drop's not working. The equipment's... I'm trimming things going on. And I'm like... So you aren't the only one who blurts things out. That was me just blurting out. I have to void. I really did. But earlier, my co-host, if you missed it, this should be the audio, I think. Oh, it is 8:27.
1: Sex.
0: Sex. Yeah. Sex. Oh, yeah. Sex. Again, one more time for those of you who may have missed it. Oh, it is 8:27.
1: Sex.
0: Sex. Yeah. Sex. Oh, yeah.
1: Wasn't even close. I thought that maybe it was Seth.
0: No, it's just you blurting out the word sex.
1: It's on my mind.
0: But you're not the first one.
1: Oh, brother.
0: Your predecessor's predecessor's predecessor's Joni.
1: Joni.
0: The OG.
1: Yeah.
0: From back when I returned from New York, she was her 26 years ago. You have one, you know, naughty thing you like to engage in. One illicit activity is sex.
1: Sex.
0: Joni had a different illicit activity that she just couldn't get off her mind.
2: In the NBA, the Spurs beat the Mavericks 119-106. Their series is tied at a game apiece. Game 3 is in Dallas tomorrow. In hockey, Ottawa beat the Devils in overtime 2-1. Game 7 is tomorrow. Atlanta doesn't get one of the...
3: Do you want to explain to me why
2: I should be drinking
3: just got blurted out? What's going on in her head? I wish I were drinking right now. To be drinking right now.
1: I understand that.
0: So between you and her, we're drunk and apparently horny. So.
1: Oh, man.
0: I have the best co-host.
1: I did just straight up blurt out sex.
0: Yeah,
1: I thought it was, I was trying to say excessive, and instead it just...
0: Well, that's a lot of sex that you were being...
1: Excessive sex.
0: So there you go. It's drinking and sex, and that's all we are on this show.
1: I'm crying.
0: And we make no apologies.
1: No, it is what it is. Yeah, there's... Yeah. Send it in for my macaroni.
0: Yes, we're going to get a macaroni award with that, thanks to Leah and her sex. It's 8:53.
1: Oh, excessive heat warning.
0: Oh, that makes sense.
1: 93 for a high.
4: We are the kids in the nation. 95 will win.
0: That kid gets it. He knows what's going on here. Coming up, Ticket Tuesday with your chance to win. Could you pass a citizenship test? If you can get close, we've got tickets for you. Get ready to dial it up. Your chance to win thanks to Kinnaman Accounting and Tax Service. You make the green, they count the sex. Beans. Definitely beans are counting over there.

0: might be my medical event. I say to Leah, I say, why is my palm numb? And she's like, which one? And then, yeah, I understand if one arm goes numb.
1: Yeah, but it gotta start somewhere.
0: That's your heart attack or something. So yeah. Doogie Howser over here says to me, which one? And then she's got to Google it. She doesn't know. So if I am having a heart attack, you'll have to run back to your computer. And go, hold on, Tom. I'm going to go Google and see if that's the right numb area for me to call 911. Otherwise...
1: You said it's your right, right?
0: It's my right palm. It's not my arm or my shoulder, which is where it's supposed to start. My right palm is numb.
1: So it says during a heart attack, numbness, tingling, or pain, typically it occurs in the left arm or both. And then it says while the left arm is mostly commonly affected, some men can experience numbness on the right side.
0: Okay, so I say my right palm is numb, and she skips too. Yay! It's Tom's medical event. I've been planning for this.
1: Tickets.
0: Hold on, I've got decorations I wanted to put up.
1: I've got people to call.
0: Yeah.
1: You said Doogie House.
0: Well, you're over there. Which one? Well, I don't know, doctor. Should I turn my head and cough too? Are we doing the full exam here?
1: Oh, they Which don't do one? That, do they? Do what? They actually turn your head and cough? Do
0: yes,
1: they actually?
0: Yes, they're checking for hernias. And I didn't know why it was turn your head and cough. I thought the turning of the head was like it like changed your physiology. So I posted that picture yesterday of the guy with the funnel chest. Mm-hmm. You see, that's what I'm dealing with, the jutting out. So I'm thinking the turn your head and cough has something to do with my physiology down there. Like it changes how I hang or something.
1: Yeah,
0: I don't know.
1: No, he just doesn't want you coughing in
0: his
1: face.
0: It's just so you don't cough in his face. The cough is so they can feel if there's a hernia going on down there. So I didn't know that. I don't know how we went from my palm to my balls, but somehow we did. Which actually, the two are, you know, related.
1: Right. Yeah.
0: But this is not that hand. This is my mouse in hand. Mm. And this is, so if that palm was numb, I could go home and be the stranger. To run the mouse, I used the right hand.
1: No, but you use your right because that's your stronger, more dominant hand. You're always strangering
0: it. But that's
1: the
0: hand I run the computer mouse with.
1: But you're always strangering it?
0: It's not a stranger.
1: It's a stranger, yes.
0: No, stranger is when it's numb.
1: Well, that's your right hand. Never mind.
0: And my right is numb right now, so I could do the stranger. And lucky for me, I'm mouse bidextrous. I can run the mouse with either hand. So show's over. I got to go home. So you're telling me it's not a heart attack. Thank you, doctor. Doogie over here is diagnosed. It's not a heart attack. My body is just gifting me the stranger. Normally, you have to sit on your hand until it gets numb. But I have a numb hand. I've been gifted a numb hand.
1: Just take it
0: it's
1: for what it is.
0: It's not a malady. It's a
1: gift.
0: It's a gift from above.
1: If you need to take a minute and go to the bathroom.
0: A minute? Well... You are over. No. I was thinking the other way. I'm like, I can't, if I could in a minute.
1: Oh,
0: anyway, that'd be like being 14 again. 9 o'clock now.
1: What are the four signs of an impending heart attack?
0: All right.
1: Chest pain.
0: No.
1: Pressure, tightness, pain, squeezing, or aching.
0: No.
1: Pain or discomfort that spreads to the shoulder, arm, back, neck, jaw, teeth, or upper belly.
0: So everywhere. Doctor? Yes. My legs feel okay. Okay. But everything else has pain. Yeah, you're dying. So if my legs feel fine, but everything else is falling apart, it's a heart attack. Thank you.
1: Cold sweat.
0: Where did you go to medical school? Grenada, somewhere in South America? An island, perhaps?
1: Oh, my gosh.
0: The great volleyball team, but not so many doctor teachers. All right.
1: Okay.
0: I think I'm good.
1: Okay.
0: I appreciate your medical advice. If you look up our preferred providers in the in our health insurance,
1: it's Leah.
0: Leah is actually the one doctor I can go to. What else was screwed up today? Pee, numb palm, and the deal drop is last week's. If you want last week's deal, go to 95willrock.com. We'll let you know if any professionals show up here.
1: Okay. Excessive heat warning. 93 for a high, 80 overnight, 95 and sunny for tomorrow. It's 86 in Round Lake Beach and 87 in Wheeling. And there's been a ruling on this. And since we talked about it a couple of weeks ago, I want you to know where they stand there. Gonna talk politics. That is on the way after the 95 Will Rock, 95 Second Update. Anthony Morales, 32, of Round Lake Park, has been sentenced to 10 years in prison after pleading guilty to soliciting multiple girls, ages 14 and 15, on Snapchat for sex in exchange for money, gifts, and alcohol. Prosecutors say the registered sex offender arranged to meet one of the victims in Algonquin before his arrest following a 2025 investigation. A 64-year-old woman in Zion, told police that she had sneezed. This is one of my fears, by the way, because I sneeze aggressively, like sneezing and driving and losing control of my car. This is what she said happened.
0: Listen, though, this is one of your worries. Yeah. This is one of your concerns. Mm-hmm. This is one of my plans. If if I ever do something stupid driving, that's going to be what I'm going to tell the cop.
1: Yeah.
0: So in your version of the world, this actually happened to this lady.
1: Yeah.
0: And in my version of the world, I call BS.
1: Yeah.
0: And she's using it as an excuse. And you don't know. So if you're a cop, what are you going to do? You're going to show me your sleeve. I want to see snot on your sleeve.
1: Snot on your sleeve, right.
0: Or something. Yeah.
1: Yeah, I'm not sure how you prove that. But she said she was pulling into a parking space when she sneezed.
0: Yeah, I sneezed. That's what it is.
1: Hit the gas, drove her SUV through the front of a tobacco and vape shop on Sheridan Road. No one was injured, thankfully. A business forced to temporarily close.
0: Did she get a ticket or do we
1: don't
0: know?
1: Say.
0: Did it work?
1: No, it doesn't.
0: You know, one way or the other, is that an acceptable? Because it's an involuntary act.
1: Yeah,
0: you know, if it really happened, I think you should be excused. But if you're using it as BS, I would like to know. If it worked, because I've been practicing my sneezing for the officer, so
1: I could sneeze on command.
0: Show me.
1: Well, no, now that you're saying that, I might not be able to, and I have to take my nose ring and like mess with the inside of my nostril.
0: So you can sneeze on command, sort of.
1: And then I have to pinch this part, but now I'm not going to be able to do it because you're
0: looking. This is elaborate. Oh, now it's because I'm looking. Okay, I'll look away. I'm looking away.
1: One second.
0: This is almost as good as TV golf on the radio.
1: One second. I can't do it.
0: The Will Rock Morning Show. If we don't win a macaroni for that, I don't know.
1: Sports brought to you by Windy City Rooter. They drain your pipes, not your wallet. Everyone wins. The Brewers over the Cincinnati Reds. The Cubs over the Padres. The White Sox over the Baltimore Orioles.
0: Recasting a spell during that story?
1: No, I just
0: she's got
1: a little,
0: her hand. She's doing jazz hands. During
1: I just
0: this.
1: Got a little tickle. And I thought
0: is it
1: that,
0: coming? Is it
1: I
0: on,
1: thought
0: is
1: it was.
0: It,
1: no.
0: It
1: No. I've got rid of it.
0: I feel as frustrated about you not getting the sneeze as you do. You know how you think you're going to sneeze and you don't get to? You're giving that feeling to everyone right now.
1: It's called edging.
0: Yeah, you've now edged a sneeze for everyone. Sorry, thought you were going to have the big face. Oh, but forget it. Leah, I will rock. A tease.
1: Oh, man. And finally, we talked about this maybe within the last month, and I just want to let you know there has been a ruling on it.
0: A ruling? What is it?
1: There's been a ruling on this. Alaska Senator Dan Sullivan is moving on to the general election. He was allowed. They remember when we talked about the Dan Sullivans running against each other?
0: Oh, there's two of them, yeah.
1: Yeah.
0: Did one of them make it through the primary? But we don't know which one.
1: Well, because they are both. Yeah,
0: they're
1: we don't know
0: Dan
1: which one.
0: Sullivan.
1: They're both Dan Sullivan. They are both Republicans. So they're both running as Dan Sullivan, Republican. And the judge ruled that, they can both run against each other. The primary isn't happening until August 18th, but the two will run against each
0: other. So it's them against each other.
1: Yeah.
0: Have they figured out how you're gonna
1: say
0: like,
1: which
0: when
1: one
0: I go
1: is Dan?
0: To vote, like half the things I don't know a damn thing about, and I'm literally picking it based on the name or you know what color you know silks the horse will be wearing, or I don't know, or you know it's just like it's like picking a horse race. You don't know, or picking a wine at the store. Just give me the candidates from the middle shelf.
1: Well,
0: I don't want the one from the top shelf or the bottom. I'm randomly picking, and now they both have both. The same names. I have nothing to
1: same
0: go
1: names,
0: on.
1: Same I, initials, like same
0: I,
1: everything.
0: I suppose I should look up, you know, some of their platform or whatever, but I don't have time for that. So what are they suggesting?
1: They're not suggesting.
0: We're just going to get one of these Dan Sullivans.
1: I'm trying to look something up right now.
0: Are you're doing research on this, or is this about your face orgasming?
1: So you got the primary election, which selects the candidate for
0: that party, right? Yeah, that's how a primary works.
1: This came up in my memories.
0: So these guys were primary; they're in the same party. There should be somebody from the other party. One of them is against,
1: right? But it's BS that in the primary you have to vote for the same. Like it has to be all.
0: It depends on the state.
1: Okay,
0: there's
1: so in Illinois, though,
0: states.
1: It had like Illinois has to be.
0: You have to declare. There are some states where you have to declare a party. And the reason that is because otherwise you would vote in the primary and you would vote for the weakest candidate of the other party to try and have them make it through the general.
1: I got it.
0: So then your candidate is up against.
1: So there is a.
0: I did that once in an election and it backfired. The guy from the primary that I thought would be the weakest candidate in the general went on to the general and won.
1: Wow.
0: And so.
1: So backfired. Yeah. So I never thought about it like that, but I just remember the first time that I actually voted in the primary, it pissed me off because I was like, well, no wonder we're getting such extremes for one side or the other. You have to vote for the same party down the line.
0: In some place. No,
1: Illinois, you do.
0: You don't have to vote straight party ticket. You don't. There's a way to vote straight party ticket, but you don't have to. Not in a general election.
1: Not in the general election. But in the primary is what I'm talking
0: about. But they only want you voting in your primary.
1: What do you mean?
0: Never mind. This is too much of a conversation for you. And in some,
1: That's rude. Don't say that.
0: We can do it if you want.
1: No, but that was rude.
0: We can do it if you want.
1: Okay.
0: So if you're voting in the primary,
1: yeah,
0: you're not. You don't care about the other candidates because you want the strongest. You want your candidate from your party to make it to the general election.
1: But that's what I'm saying. What if I don't have a party, Tom? That is exactly what I'm saying. If I don't have a party where I'm one L or R and I'm more of a,
0: declare independent. You don't vote in the primary.
1: Well, but that, okay, so that's what I'm saying.
0: If you don't want a party, then you won't care.
1: But then in the general election, when you go in to vote, and if you're not happy with what's in there, how can I bitch about that if I didn't vote in the primary?
0: But you don't have a
1: You know what I mean?
0: You don't have a party, so you don't care about the primary.
1: But I do. I care who those people are going to be.
0: You
1: that
0: care about
1: run.
0: Who your options are into the thing. That's not how it works in Illinois. In some states, and it sounds like maybe this one, in the primary, it's the candidates. It's like they'll say, all right, the top two, and it doesn't matter what party they're in or who they are, move on to the general election.
1: But it's not going to be both Dan Sullivan's because they're the same party.
0: In some places, it could be.
1: This is confusing in Alaska.
0: Well, but elections are by state.
1: I'm just glad that I don't live
0: in
1: Alaska right now.
0: The Constitution says elections are by state.
1: Yeah.
0: Yeah. That's why this Save America Act thing can't pass, because the federal government doesn't get to tell the states how to run their elections.
1: Right.
0: That's why the thing, the Supreme Court actually yesterday had a ruling on that and said no, it's the states get to run elections and stuff like that. So. It hurts your head, doesn't it?
1: Should we do Ticket Tuesday?
0: Just, coming up, Ticket Tuesday, or maybe some fart jokes. Get back in your lane, would you please?
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0: The average person, Mr. Average, does this almost 100 times a day. What do you got for us? What, they make that, they make a Zerbit type sound?
1: No, they toot.
0: They, do you think you do that four times an hour?
1: Well, hey, you said the average man.
0: Person.
1: Oh.
0: So it'd be higher with women, right? You're much gassier. You're much more full of gas. That is not it.
1: I think you probably fart four times an hour. Mister, I think that Leah can't hear me because her headphones are on, but mine aren't turned up as loud as you think they are. And you're just over there ripping
0: Miss,
1: ass.
0: She thinks I'm hiding my farts because I think her headphones are on, and I don't really care if she hears them. I'll rip ass whenever I damn well feel like it. Well, now that we've assigned new pet names to one another, do you have another guess for us?
1: All right, the average person, male, female.
0: What is my nickname? Mr. Rips Ass over there when he thinks Leah can't hear me because she has her headphones on. That's what you call me behind my back. And I call you Miss I Don't Care If You Hear Me Rip Ass. I will rip ass whenever the F I want. Those are our nicknames for one another. We can put that on a T-shirt.
1: Oh, my gosh. Put that as our opening.
0: Small font. Hold on, dude. Stop walking so fast. Why? I can't read your T-shirt. Oh, you don't want to stand behind me and read anything. Trust me on this. Ask my co-host. Miss thinks that I care if she hears me fart, whatever, blah, blah. I don't know. Read the damn shirt on her.
1: Oh, my goodness.
0: Anyway.
1: So
0: oh, dearie. My goodness.
1: It's not that.
0: It is not that.
1: Okay. How about...
0: You're not... Well, I'm not denying it. I do. I sit up. When you have your headphones on, I'm like, oh, she can't hear me. I'm just...
1: Over there, tooting.
0: Yeah, over here, tooting. And then she has the volume down, and she can hear me. All right. Whatever.
1: It doesn't matter.
0: I'm sorry.
1: I'm glad you get it out, or else you would probably blow up.
0: That's a lot. There's a lot of back pressure there.
1: Can you give me a hint? Because I do really want to get this.
0: It's checks the time. So, you got another guess?
1: Checks the time.
0: That's correct. Wow. Yeah, the average person...
1: 100
0: checks the
1: times.
0: Time almost 100 times a day. I just had to end the bit because I got to leave the room so I can let out a little bit of gas without offending Little Miss Delicate Ears over there.
11: Yeah. Mornings on Will Rock.
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1: Feeling. You walk out thinking...
2: No. We got stuff to talk about. I'm sorry. I did not hear that. That's your job as the co-pilot is to make sure I don't do that. We just crashed into the side of a mountain.
3: I'm sorry.
2: So I blame you.
3: You said just the two of us.
2: I blame Godsmack. Yes, nobody's riding in pack. Thank God we blew out all the listeners with your sex talk and my inability to function over here. I can't even run the basics today.
3: Well, how's your hand doing?
2: It's numb.
3: Is it still numb, though?
2: Yeah. Okay. No. Little. Yeah.
3: Okay.
2: Little. Might be a pinched nerve. I have pinched nerve there, and that's the neck pain. That's why I'm whacked out of my mind in a lyric, and I don't even know it.
3: Mm-hmm.
2: So maybe the pinched nerve has gotten worse. I mean, I'm just falling apart. I'm just kids. If you're in your 20s or whatever, just go out and have the most fun, and just do all the things while your body will let you. Get into the weird sex positions. Go skydiving.
3: Do it all.
2: Go out drinking all night and just, you know, sober up and roll back into work. Don't bother with sleeping. Just do all the things.
3: One day it comes to an end.
2: Because one day your palm will be numb for no apparent reason.
3: Yeah. Or stroke.
2: Now it's a stroke. Earlier it was a heart attack.
3: We've moved on to stroke.
2: Dr. Leah is now... Now, why do we think it's a stroke? Did you do more of your online Dr. Liang?
3: No, but I had a friend reach out to me and say that was the
2: Tom
3: first...
2: And say Tom is having a stroke.
3: That's the first sign of when her dad had one, so...
2: All right, that's within inside the realm of possibility. My brain's
3: not working
2: great today. Looking for droopy face? My mom had a stroke. My dad had a heart attack. I'm here for it.
3: Okay.
2: I don't see making 70. If you're mad at me, if you're a person who's, you know, not... Get over it soon, because I don't know if you're going to have the chance later.
3: My dad always would tell me that.
2: I know, you don't like it when old people say that.
3: My dad would tell me that about hitting 60, then he'd tell me that about hitting 70, and then now he's going to be... How old is he going to be? He's going to be 75 this year, and
2: coin flip, he's the one who's made it farther than he was supposed to. I'm on the other side.
3: Yeah.
2: I
3: think he's pickled, though. Something weird about him.
2: Yeah, I'm not quite pickled.
3: Okay.
2: So you're saying... This is from Dr. Doogie. I have to up my drinking. Is that, if I drink more, my palm
3: it
2: will
3: works.
2: Come back to life.
3: It works for him.
2: All right. That's when I went to my doctor and she said, drink more.
3: I think it might be too late, though. Your pickling needs to take place as a consistent, which I think, I don't know, maybe you are pickled. You've been pretty.
2: I hit it. No, but I... who was I talking to the other day? So I have all this. Oh, it's Tracy. She's like, you have all this liquor in your apartment, and you have all. I don't drink like a beer at home ever. The liquor I never touch. It's just people have gifted it to me, and the bottles of wine I sit for a long time. I'm going through them a little quicker now that I have somebody to drink wine with again. You know, but I don't drink a lot.
3: Yeah,
2: outside of work.
3: Mm-hmm.
2: I have a lot of Thursday, Corona, Friday, Miller, then another Miller, then on the week. We have like four or five carb lists this Sunday. So it's just for work.
3: Yeah.
2: Leah.
3: Okay. It's part of my job.
2: Listen, when either the stroke or the heart attack get me soon.
3: Are we going to be able to come back?
2: I want you to tell my kids to sue work because it was a workplace.
3: Right.
2: Yeah, it was a workplace. That's my story, and I'm sticking to it. It's 9:26.
3: Excessive sex heat warning today.
2: Big time.
3: 93 for a high.
2: So much, all the sex.
3: 80 overnight, 95 and sunny for tomorrow. It's 84 in Beach Park and 86 in Lakemoor.
2: So you could say you could have sex on the Beach Park.
3: Yeah. Hey-oh. It is time for the 95 Will Rock. 90 happy hour news.
2: Yeah. Neither of us, we're very off today.
3: Yeah.
2: It's a very
3: well, I'm
2: day
3: off.
2: On
3: it's my Thursday. Like tomorrow, Friday, on vacation.
2: Yeah. She's gone the actual Friday, so tomorrow she's going to be even weirder.
3: Mm-hmm.
2: All right.
3: It is time for the 95 Will Rock happy hour news. What about sex?
2: You're
3: on...
2: off Thursday too?
3: Yeah.
2: All right. I'm going to need to find a fill in. I don't know.
3: No, you don't. We
2: in.
3: Talked about this. You're just, it's.
2: Friday's block party,
3: and then Thursday's open phone Thursday.
2: So
3: you don't need
2: just
3: that.
2: Sit in here by myself.
3: Yeah.
2: Okay. All right.
3: I actually enjoy doing Thursdays by myself.
2: Yeah.
3: I get to talk to the listeners.
2: I get to work out my new numb palm. So that'll be great.
3: Whatever you need to do. If you need company, then.
2: Thanks.
3: I don't know.
2: Oh, thank you for permission to have somebody else in the studio while you're gone. You are a kind and benevolent ruler.

0: or Queen Leah. I know who runs things here. I know.
1: I have a sign that says Queen of Everything.
0: Yeah.
1: Sex on the Beach. Ugh. Right. Like, not a fan of sand
0: everywhere.
1: Oh, no, yeah, not ever. Yeah.
0: I've never actually done it on the beach, but I mean, I've messed around on the beach. It's just sand. It's just too much sand.
1: I don't even like going to the beach to begin with. Let alone
0: having sex there.
1: There's just
0: unless the lady on the radio tells me to.
1: Well, if you're heading to the beach this summer, whether it's for the sex or just for the swimming, be careful and do your best. The fact that we have to put out this memo is what gets me. Okay. Do your best to keep your mouth closed and not swallow any water. So if you have been having stomach issues after leaving the beach.
0: Don't drink lake water.
1: Or ocean.
0: Or ocean water.
1: Or river.
0: I like to get in the Fox River and just get a big old mouthful. Right? By the end of the day, I'm seeing colors and objects are morphing. If you've never done acid, have a big old gulp of Fox River water.
1: And you'll be good to go.
0: And if you like explosive diarrhea.
1: And
0: yeah,
1: it turns out that what is actually making you sick? Like, there's a culprit. There's someone to blame.
0: The bacteria and diseases in the lake water?
1: Specifically.
0: Cryptosporidium.
1: Specifically, the bacteria that is coming from seagulls.
0: It's seagulls.
1: It's seagulls.
0: It's not the human wastewater runoff or the farmer's pesticides or...
1: No, they were able to...
0: A myriad of other things.
1: Track it back
0: to just
1: the seagull poop. Yep.
0: All right. Well, we just need to kill all the seagulls. You want to kill them? Get Fox River water on them. All right? They'll die. Even seagulls.
1: Yeah. Is swimming in the Fox River that bad?
0: No, Leah, it's great. Get a big old gulp. Look at the money you're going to save on drugs.
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1: You know who your mom is.
0: Yes, I know who my mother is.
1: I know who my mom is.
0: Most people, you know. Well, I guess not. There are people who don't know who their mother is. Yeah.
1: Yeah. I mean, and then there are stories like this.
0: But, I mean, it's because, you're separated from her at birth or a young age.
1: But if you grew up with her. Yeah.
0: Leah's kids live at home and they're not sure who their mother is. They're like, I don't know. That can't be right. They're like, no way. Yeah. Anyway.
1: This guy, though, he has been living with his mother, and he didn't know it the entire time. He's 19, and he said that he recently learned that his older sister, whom he feared, is actually his birth mother. So the dude shared this story online, right?
0: So he knew they were related.
1: Yeah, he just thought that.
0: He just didn't understand
1: the
0: relation.
1: Imagine finding out that your sister was actually your mom.
0: Yeah, yeah.
1: How weird would that be?
0: I don't think that's it. I can call and ask her. It's going to be a weird conversation. Hey, Deb. Yeah, it's Tom. Yeah. Remember when you were 14? Did you have a baby? Was it me?
1: Then I would have to stop making your mom's dead jokes.
0: Right, because she would be dead. She would be my sister. My mom's my sister, which is, I think there's more opportunities for humor there. I really do. Than my sweet mother being dead. But, you know, you choose your comedy lane. That's up to you. Whether it's the fact that my sister is my mother or the fact that my other mother is dead. Boy, what a joyful life I must be having.
1: Well, but your mom would not be your sister. Your mom would be your grandma.
0: Then my mom and my grandma is dead. And my great-grandma, who I thought was my grandma, is dead. What? I don't know. This is getting... I'm glad I'm not this person.
1: This is very confusing for him, right? So he shared the story online explaining that his parents raised him as their own son while keeping his true parent
0: secret.
1: A secret.
0: Yeah.
1: So for years, he never questioned the arrangement. What did puzzle him, though, is his much older sister freaking hated him.
0: Yeah.
1: According to his account,
0: his mom hates him? His sister, who's actually his mom, hates him.
1: Called him hurtful names. Yeah. She even told relatives that she wishes he would run away.
0: Right.
1: Eventually, his parents cut off contact with her because of the way that she was behaving.
0: She was a horrible person.
1: Only for him to recently discover the truth.
0: Damn it, the horrible person is my mom. Oh, this person's life is getting worse at every turn. The horrible person is your mom. Oh, wait, and by the way, we're a family who's genetically predisposed to spontaneous human combustion. It's getting worse every day for me. What? Yeah, and I just got a job. Where? A gas station. If I burst into flames there, it's going to be a problem. Anything else you want to tell me? What? We've all got syphilis.
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0: Well, we got a lot to do, and we got 21 minutes to do it. So let's keep it rolling. Okay,
1: let's go.
0: Don't blurt out any profanities or anything.
1: I will try not to.
0: 9:39. I'll try not to have any more medical events before the end of the show. Now, after 10, I make no guarantees.
1: Excessive heat warning today. 93 for a high, 80 overnight, 95 and sunny tomorrow. It's 86 in McHenry and 84 in Wadsworth.
0: First, we got to do requests from the
1: big house. Yeah.
0: Leah made a very nice shadow box. We'll be putting up here in the studio of our convict and our convict art.
1: Yeah, so she has her Transformation Tuesday pictures in there with her
0: mugshot,
1: and then what she's doing now in the yard. She looks great.
0: Some art from the other convict,
1: and then for the Bation
0: station.
1: You went
0: and got a shadow box for our letters from the big house. That's what we'll be hanging here in the studio.
1: The letters get just hung to the wall,
0: right.
1: But like the art and the pictures, that's too good to just be on the wall taped, right?
0: Put the letters in there as like background behind the pictures.
1: That's brilliant.
0: I'm an artiste.
1: Wow. Like you've shadow boxed
0: even
1: before.
0: Even the blind squirrel finds a nut once in a while. So we're going to do letters from the big house request day on, right? Tuesday is our request day.
1: It's actually Monday, but now she's able to listen all the time, so
0: right.
1: It's fine.
0: Doesn't matter.
1: She's out in the yard doing the work, yeah.
0: Breaking rocks in the hot sun. So what is the request?
1: We'll go with Battleborn.
0: Five Finger Death Punch.
1: Yeah.
0: For the ladies at Ellsworth. Orange is the new Will Rock coming up next. And Ticket Tuesday, call now. You don't have to be convict. Anybody can call.
1: No.
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0: We can do this.
1: Yeah.
0: Focus. Ticket Tuesday. Your chance to win with the citizenship test. Do you love America? Prove it. And the tickets are yours. 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You make the green. They count the beans. Jennifer's going to play in Kenosha. Jennifer, are you a patriot? Do you love your country?
2: I love my country very much.
0: All right. And you're a citizen?
2: I am a citizen. Hopefully I don't screw this up.
0: Did you take the test? Or were you born here?
2: I was born here.
0: All right. We have two categories for it. So you didn't have to take a test. You just had to exit out of the correct birth canal. You have two options here, two sets of questions. You can either take stuff you learned in school, maybe, or you can pick the government. It's weird, but it's ours. Stuff you should have learned in school, maybe, or the government. It's weird, but it's ours.
2: Let's do stuff I learned in school, maybe.
0: Maybe. Okay.
1: Maybe. Right. Maybe it happened. Maybe it didn't. Maybe.
0: Hopefully it did.
1: Who remembers that anyway?
2: 50 years ago.
0: How long?
2: It's been a long time. I'm 51 years old, so it's been a long time.
0: It's been a while. All right, that's all right. Maybe you paid attention. Do you think you knew it, like fresh when you were 18, right out of school? Did you go to history class, or were you skipping out like me and Leah?
2: Nah, I did my history classes. Right. My mom did a lot of my homework back then, but I did it.
0: Good.
1: I didn't need to go. I knew the stuff. What were they going to teach
0: you're
1: me?
0: You're really proving that. Mm-hmm.
1: I've been okay. Good.
0: You've been okay.
1: I've been more than okay.
0: You would have won every time. She's very competitive.
1: I'm so competitive.
0: You have gotten everyone right twice. You got it right, and then you got it right again somehow with a different answer. I don't even know how you did that, Leah. It's incredible. I look at you and I think, wow, are you a historian?
1: Thank you.
0: Do you write the history books? All right, let's get this.
2: Will you be my call a friend then?
1: No.
0: Yeah, you want to be your phone a friend? You can do that. All right, Jennifer, you get 3 out of 5, and you win the tickets. Okay.
2: Awesome.
0: All right, question number 1. Who was the first president, Jennifer? 3 seconds.
2: George Washington,
1: John Adams,
0: oh God,
1: Thomas Jefferson, Madison, Monroe, John Quincy. Okay. Oh, that's right. I was focusing and I wasn't interrupting.
0: No. You can interrupt.
1: No, it's okay.
0: I wanted to hear the rest of the song. Is Trump in your song? Who's the last president in your song? Your song needs to be updated.
1: Bush, probably.
0: Bush 1 or Bush 2?
1: Oh, Bush 1.
0: Bush 1.
1: Yeah.
0: So who's after Bush 1 and how are you going to sing it? Ready, go.
1: Oh, Clinton. No. Is Clinton before or after is Bush 2? Anyway, go on.
0: Question number 2. Jennifer, 3 seconds. Who wrote the Declaration of Independence?
2: A whole bunch of people.
0: Nope. One guy, basically. He got some input, but one
2: guy.
0: 3 seconds.
2: No.
0: We're now going on 8 seconds.
2: I want to say John Hancock. But
1: no,
2: it's not
1: come
2: John
1: on.
2: Hancock.
1: Washington, John Adams, Thomas Jefferson.
0: Thomas Jefferson wrote the. Yeah.
1: You should have phoned your friend.
0: You know why?
2: I phoned my friend. I'm sorry.
0: Do you know why? John Hancock, by the way, you're referring to not the Constitution, but the Declaration of Independence.

0: Do you know why when somebody signs something, we say put your John Hancock on it? Do you know that?
1: I don't know. Tell me.
0: Because if you, Leah, do you know?
2: I don't know.
0: Because if you look at the Declaration of Independence, not the Constitution, but the Declaration of Independence, John Hancock signed it like, he's like they're trying to fit all their signatures in, and John Hancock's over there going like, John Hancock. And everybody's like, dude, you're being a dick. And they're like, what are you doing?
2: Leave
0: we all
2: got to
0: get
2: us.
0: Our names in there. And he's like, I'm doing this so King George can see it from England.
2: Is that a real
0: and
2: thing?
0: And that's why you say put your John Hancock on it. I don't know. Maybe I just made that up. Computer, why do we call someone's signature their John Hancock? She'll know. Maybe I'm, I don't know, maybe that's...
3: Oh, wow. That's a fun question. John Hancock's super bold signature on the Declaration of Independence became so famous that his name stuck as slang for any signature. So when someone asks for your John Hancock, they're basically asking you to sign with the same flair.
0: Super bold.
3: Want to learn more cool facts about John Hancock and how he became so famous?
0: No. I do not. I would like to know why he said he signed it so super bold. That might be the part I'm making up.
3: Actually, there's no solid evidence John Hancock said anything specific about his signature. His bold signature became famous. Yeah. But stories about him making a dramatic statement are likely just legends.
0: I don't know.
2: I like what you said.
0: I'm believing it. Yeah, right. I believe it, though, too. You know, he's
1: like
0: yeah, anyway. I shall rewrite history with the help of Leah. So don't send your children to school after our books come out. What year was the Declaration of Independence signed? What year was it signed?
1: Was it signed in 1786? Phone a friend!
0: 3 seconds. Two.
1: 1926?
0: 1926. 150 years after the...
1: No, 1776.
0: Well, you're too late now. God. You got that one wrong. It was 1776. So
1: 1776. Son of a...
2: Isn't that what we're celebrating right now?
0: Right, right.
2: 250 years.
0: Yeah.
1: I knew that. It's 1776.
0: The Smithsonian had a big thing planned. The one in 1976 for the bicentennial was legendary. The celebration we did then, the Smithsonian planned.
2: I wasn't here.
0: It was incredible. We were out painting fire hydrants and things like that. But they had this huge thing that the Smithsonian did, and it was awesome, and it explained about America. That was for a 200. For a 250, they had one. They've been planning it for like 10 years, but we swapped it out with that county fair thing that happened in Washington over the last couple of days. Name one war. If you get the next two right, you still win the tickets. Name one war fought by the United States in the 1800s. Name one war. I need to stop. I don't know if you're Googling the answers over there.
2: No.
0: I think you're trying to cheat so she wins.
2: I'm not.
0: All right, ready, go, Jennifer.
1: Are you talking about in the United States or nationwide?
0: By us. One war we were in the 1800s.
1: Civil War.
0: The Civil War.
1: Yeah.
0: Is that your final answer?
1: Yeah.
2: Yeah, don't make him question. Don't.
0: That is correct. The Civil War was one of them. Yeah. All right. Civil War, the war of, wait for it, 1812, fought in the 1800s.
2: Okay.
0: Mexican-American War and the Spanish-American War. All right, you get this next one. You get this next one right. You get this next one right. You win tickets. Are you ready?
2: Uh-oh, this is stressful.
1: Yeah.
0: I like it. We get down to it.
1: No.
0: She was on the dollar coin. We've had like 13 versions of dollar coins. None of them catch on because we won't get rid of the paper dollar. What did Susan B. Anthony do? Why did we put her on money? Susan B. Anthony, 3 seconds.
1: Why did we put her on money? Susan B. Anthony, why did we put her on money?
0: What did she do?
1: Susan B. Anthony, what did she do?
0: 3 seconds.
1: Phone a friend?
0: Two seconds, Leah.
2: We talked about this recently. She was like a civil rights activist.
1: Yeah, she was an activist, but...
0: Okay, I'm not giving you guys a point.
2: Why?
0: She was a women's rights activist.
2: She was a women's rights activist.
0: Feel like you're reading that. Can you show me your computer screen right now?
2: Yeah, absolutely.
0: You feel like you just changed your computer screen
2: in that
0: turn. Either way, you got it wrong. What did she fight? You keep looking at your computer screen. You're cheating.
2: I am trying to do a million things
0: in the next 10 minutes. Do this one.
1: Okay. She fought for women's independence to be able to vote.
0: Yeah, you just read that. I'm not giving you the tickets.
1: I didn't read it. I'm driving my car.
0: Jennifer?
2: She phoned a friend. It was my fault.
0: Suddenly you knew that she fought for. What's it called when you fight for women's rights to vote? Give me one word, 3 seconds, and I'll give you the tickets.
1: Women's, It was women's liberation.
2: Suffrage.
1: It's not what it is.
2: Didn't let her phone her friend.
1: I'm photing friend. It was.
0: I know when I'm being conned. You can have the tickets.
2: My computer screen is closed. I'm not conning you.
0: All right. All right. She'll get the tickets. There you go. I like it. It was Tom versus two Googles at once. 9:53. Fine. We'll give out the tickets. Everybody call, and we will Google the answers for you. We will blurt out the word sex, and you can have concert tickets. That's basically what the show is today. Here's for the ladies in prison who do not currently.
2: Can I open my computer?
0: Have the chance to go vote. Yes. Okay. You might never know when you'll need to be playing a radio contest.

0: five finger on Will Rock. We have leftover questions, so you can prove to me your prowess.
1: Okay.
0: Would you like to do them?
1: No.
0: Okay.
1: So they're the harder ones, aren't they?
0: No, they're actually they're the funny ones.
1: Okay.
0: They're the ones
1: I've
0: wanted to get to all morning. Are you ready?
1: Yeah.
0: All right. I'm sure you'll get them. You've done very well at this. I'm not throwing shade at you. It's just that when I'm talking to her and you're looking at your computer and touching it, and I'm not saying you might not be doing something else. You're looking at it and touching it as I'm talking to you, and you're looking at it more. So it looks inky to me, and I know for a fact that she Googled it.
1: Did not Google the suffering.
0: I'm talking to her.
1: Answer.
0: I know for a fact that she Googled it because you don't go from "I have no idea what the hell's going on" to "I have complete clarity and I know all the fancy words."
1: And I accidentally said civil rights because we were just talking about the Civil War. I know who Susan B. Anthony is because we just had this conversation, but why did we have it? I think it's because I pulled like a dollar coin out of my purse. And we talked.
0: I was worried where you were going to say, like, you could do that. Why do you have a job? Just sit home on the toilet all day and you got to get somebody to pull them out of there. But all right, here you go. Quick speed round.
1: Mm-hmm.
0: These are it's government. It's weird, but it's ours. And I wanted to get to these. What are the three branches of government?
1: The judicial, the executive, and the legislature.
0: Boom. Nailed it. See, you get these. There's no pressure. It's, you know, I understand, too, the pressure of when the contest is going on.
1: It's very nerve-wracking.
0: Stuff that, it happens to me, too.
1: You're intimidating.
0: Stuff that you would think, well, I just want the answers.
1: Not to me, but to the caller.
0: All right. You will guess the answer, and you will not cheat. I don't want to play against Google. I want people to actually know. And she did. She Googled. Come on. We give her the tickets. I don't give a rat's ass who gets the tickets. Who is in charge of the executive branch?
1: Ooh. Oh, the president.
0: There you go. Sometimes.
1: Like this was one of those things, though, where I knew that answer, and I was like, I questioned myself.
0: Sometimes it's the president, and sometimes it's his handlers.
1: Yeah.
0: And multiple times throughout history, it has been...
1: The handlers.
0: The president has been a glove. Mm-hmm. What does the judicial branch do? We actually covered that this morning. I explained it in detail.
1: In great detail.
0: Ad nauseum.
1: You make sure that the Constitution is, like, there's no law that goes above the Constitution. If it's in the Constitution, that is...
0: Literally, the only thing they're doing is going, is what you're bringing me, does it comply with the Constitution? Because that's the law of the land. You can't make any lower laws that supersede that.
1: Right.
0: And they sit there and they figure that out.
1: What you said.
0: You're 3 for 3. You get the tickets, by the way. Do you know which tickets you want?
1: Yeah, I'm going to Limp Bizkit.
0: You're already going to
1: Limp Bizkit. I'm going to Limp Bizkit,
0: Well, now you can take some friends. What is the highest court in the United States?
1: The highest court in the United States. Federal court.
0: Right, literally, we just talked about it. It's the Supreme Court.
1: Oh, it's the Supreme Court.
0: The answer was in the previous, we discussed it. Wow, you got all those and then the gimme. You just, see, that's the pressure of being inside.
1: Well,
0: the
1: I already won the tickets, so I don't care.
0: Yeah, you don't care. It's whatever. All right. And finally, who makes federal laws?
1: Executive branch.
0: The executive branch. Well, she went 3 for 5. You had a coin flip there on what branches were left.
1: The legislature.
0: Yeah, they make
1: Damn
0: the
1: it.
0: Laws. The president.
1: I knew that.
0: The president signs them into law, but they create the laws. Laws are like sausage.
1: It's exhausting.
0: Laws are like sausage. You don't want to see them getting made. It is messy, you know. But
1: long, and who's reading through all of it?
0: All that legal gobbledygook.
1: Thanks for the tickets. I'm out.
0: You're welcome.
1: I'm out of here.
0: You're welcome. Enjoy. I hope you and Google enjoy the concerts.
1: I did not.
0: Google and Jennifer. No, you did not. Right there. Not one bit. I was watching you that time. What else was on the show other than Tom being the prez, Nazi? We had sex weather. Best of all the weathers. And we found out about what goes on the TSA belt.
1: Mm-hmm.
0: And what should not be put on the TSA belt. And I find my forever love.
1: I forgot that happened. Is that all we had today?
0: That was it. The show sucked.
1: No, I thought it was good.
0: I'm leaving. We'll wrap all up whatever this is next. All right.
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4: 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Go to the road trips page and click on where it says the Bliss Boat Tour. We've got that going on Sunday. Want to go on a boat with me? It'll explain to you. You just go out to a bunch of bars on the chain where you see these posters, scan the QR code, and you could join me on the SS Carbliss on the chain this Sunday. So go scan those QR codes at the place.
6: How many friends do you get to bring? Do you know?
4: Three. I mean, we're flexible. Whatever. Yeah. So you and your homies out on the boat thanks to OTC Rentals. Off the chain rentals. So look us up. And Carbliss. Let's see what else I have for you. I don't know. The Jim Myers coming in next. And
6: sex. I really believed I did not say that, and I went back to the audio, and I most definitely did. Yeah. Sex.
4: We gotta get out of here. The delightful Jen Mar coming in next. Be nice to each other. Have a good day. 95 Will Rock, the Rock Station.

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I just went from Beartooth Free on The Rock Station. Good Tuesday morning to you. I'm Jen Marr, Studio East Action tomorrow. It is at Entrance G and Gertie Mills, open to the public, absolutely free. Moon Fever, going to be here around 2-ish, and then Dead Sugar about 2:30. 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
3: 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We'll also set you up with a pension that in most cases is more lucrative and stable than any 401k plan out there. 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

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Here are your options. You can go the baseball route. Will Rock Night at Schaumburg Boomers. It's at Wintrust Field in Schaumburg, coming up on July 11th. Or you have day one or day two options for the Summer of 99 and Beyond Festival. 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Night two, Creed, Bush, Mammoth, and more. 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Be the 10th caller. 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Off the album To Hell and Back, here's the latest from Des Rocks, When the Love is Gone. Hey, yo!

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So this Friday afternoon, starting at 5:01, you want to be at Benton Street Tap. 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

0: 95 War Rocks Elwood here, and before we get into the big holiday next week, I would love for you to come on by to the 95 War Rocks Studios on Wednesday, July 1st, starting at 2 p.m. for another Studio East live performance. 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

The 95 Will Rock Summer of Bliss Boat Tour with Carbliss and OTC Rentals going on next Sunday. 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
1: In 1906, for the very first time, a human voice traveled through the air. 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

New Rock on Will Rock from Ryan Pertzt. It's Sour. Did you catch him when he was in with Elwood? So, so good. Today is the 95 Will Rock Ticket Tuesday. Make sure you are tuned in all day long. You want to be the 10th caller. When the 95 Will Rock Will Call window opens so you could win. Here's your options. Will Rock Night at Schaumburg Boomers. It's at Wintrust Field in Schaumburg on July 11th. That's a Saturday. Summer of 99 and Beyond Festival. We got Night 1 and Night 2. Night 1, Limp Bizkit, Cypress Hill, Seven Dust, and more. That's July 18th. Or you can choose Night 2. Creed, Bush, Mammoth, and more. They're all at the Credit Union 1 Amphitheater. That one's July 19th. Make sure you are tuned in all day long today. You want to be the 10th caller. When the 95 Will Rock Will Call window opens so you can win. Thanks to Kinnaman Accounting and Tax Service. You make the green, they count the beans.

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You'll have a chance to qualify to win a spot on the Cabin Fever Getaway of 2027. So we qualify a different person Thursday nights this summer. Hands down, your best chance to win the trip. That winner will be chosen August 27th. So this Thursday from 7 to 9, $4.50 bottles of Corona on special. Tom is also bringing some swag for you to win and tickets. Excuse me, the Pretty Reckless at the Riv on Friday, July 17th. So Thursday evening from 7 to 9, join Tom Keefe. 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Five-finger death punch in town in August. Here's the latest Eye of the Storm.

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Good Tuesday afternoon to you. I'm Jen Marr. It's time for the 95 Wool Rock Liquid Lunch Hour, thanks to Bob's Garage. 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
12: 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This is their very first release of the year and introduces their new vocalist, Sarah Killboy Skinner. Founder and drummer John Becklin says she brings a total renewed energy to the band and described the new track as an absolute anthem about embracing change and tearing down things that no longer serve you. Got some crushing riffs, soaring melodies, and hints at a lot more new music coming down the pipe. Meanwhile, leave it to Metallica to spark a little local controversy overseas.

0: during their stadium show in Cardiff. Kirk Hammett and Robert Trujillo threw a snippet of Tom Jones' classic song Delilah into their nightly jam segment. Turns out that song has actually been totally banned from the stadium since 2023 because the lyrics depict domestic violence, and stadium officials even cut it from choir performances. But Metallica completely ignored the rulebook and played it anyway before heading off to London. And finally, GWAR has officially launched a massive fundraising campaign to support their founding member, Chuck Varga, better known as the Sexecutioner, who is currently battling cancer. He's facing heavy medical expenses, and fans can help out by purchasing exclusive merch or bidding on his iconic stage acts, with all proceeds directly benefiting Chuck and his wife. There you go, that was your breakdown. Huge thanks to Hagen Homes for quality new home construction you'll love to live with.
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1: On this day back in 1992, the soundtrack for Cameron Crowe's Singles is released. Even more than the movie itself, it helps bring the Seattle music scene across the entire U.S., featuring songs from Alice in Chains, Pearl Jam, Soundgarden, Mudhoney, Mother Love Bone, and many others. It's instrumental in launching the 90s grunge revolution off that soundtrack. Here's the Pumpkins with Drowned.

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Your options include Will Rock Night at the Schaumburg Boomers. It's at Wintrust Field in Schaumburg on Saturday, July 11th. 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Creed, Bush, Mammoth, and more on Saturday or Sunday, July 19th. 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Be the 10th caller when the 95 Will Rock Will Call window opens. 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

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Be caller 10 when you hear it. You win a copy of Metallica's remastered Reload album. It dropped last Friday. You'll also be in the running to have your album upgraded to the remastered deluxe box set. So the grand prize winner picked today before the end of Elwood's show. 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

The Who coming to town on September 5th, along with Zombie, Manson, and the and Orgy. That's their latest one featuring Johnny Hawkins' Lost Soul. Today is a 95 Will Rock Ticket Tuesday. You could choose Will Rock Night. 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You make the green. They count the beans.

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You can get registered now for the 95 Wool Rocks 14th Annual Jeep Rally, raising money to prevent suicide. 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I'm Jen Marr. Thanks so much for having us on today. Elwood's coming in next. I'll leave you with the latest one from Architects. Broken Mirror. It's Will Rock.

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Yeah, you're damn straight, Papa Roach. Last resort. The last resort. I don't know what it is. Maybe it's the heat bringing out the craziness in everybody. It just feels that way.

All right, good afternoon. What's going on in Tellwood? I always love Tuesdays. Why? Because I get to make your day. 95 War Rocks Ticket Tuesday is back. I'll be opening up the will call window all afternoon long. Maybe once an hour, maybe twice. Hell, feeling generous, maybe three times. We'll see. But whenever you hear it, be caller number 10. We got tickets for Will Rock Night at the Schaumburg Boomers. That's coming Saturday night, July 11th. That's going to be a fun one. Summer of 99 and Beyond Festival, night one. Limp Bizkit, Cypress Hill, Seven Dust and More. And how about night two? Creed, Bush, Mammoth, Hoobastank, Verve Pipe. Sleep Theory's on the bill that day. So you'll have your choice of tickets while supplies last. We'll have new music to check out at 4:20. And today is the final day for the Metallica giveaway. Sometime between now and 6, maybe once, maybe twice, maybe three times. That's the thing, you never know. I'm going to be playing a track off Metallica's Reload album. When you hear it, be caller 10, I will get you a copy of Metallica's Reload remastered on vinyl, and you'll be in the running to win the Metallica Deluxe box set, which will be announcing that winner tomorrow, I believe. And obviously, we are dealing with excessive heat. It is nasty. Swamp-ass season. But if you are stuck working outside and you're listening to my voice right now, take a look at that water and give it a good chug. Pour it over the head. Make sure you're staying cool, all right? It was funny. I walked in here and Tom Keefe, he's in a hoodie. I came from outside. So I'm like, dude, it just looks weird seeing you in a hoodie. It's 147 degrees out. But then you get into Gurney Mills. It's a nice little chill. That's how you get sick. We'll see. Right now, we'll just get stoned. Here's Hinder. It's War Rock.

0: From the bargain hunt marathons of Gurney Mills to the treasure hunts at Caledonia's 7 Mile Fair, 95 will rock.
1: Hey, this is Fred Durst from Limp Bizkit. 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

It was funny. I was reading an article of Wes Borland, crazy man guitar player, Limp Bizkit, and he said that the band is bigger today than they were at their peak in the late 90s and early 2000s. And you can't argue against them. They're headlining all the biggest festivals all across, not only here in the States, but the world, from Download and more. And obviously, they're going to be here, Limp Bizkit, on Summer of 99 and Beyond Festival Night 1, which is one of your choices for Ticket Tuesday today. So I'll have that will call window opening up next, just a heads up. And then tomorrow, I got the Studio East, one of my favorite bands out of Seattle, as the one and only Moon Fever going to be joining us. Don't forget, that's tomorrow at 2, and I might have some freebies to hook you up with. We'll get into that in just a minute. But let's talk Friday, all right? We're getting into the 4th of July weekend. 95 Low Rock and Miller Lite, 501 Club Party, part of our 95 Days of Summer, is at Benton Street Tap in Woodstock. Tom and Wayne going to be hanging out there with tickets for the Black Crows and Whiskey Myers, plus GNR and Public Enemy, and start off the 4th of July weekend celebrating 250 years of America with $2.50 Miller Lite 16-ounce drafts. The 250 on the 250. So get the weekend started with us. All your details are on the road trips page. 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

95 War Rocks Elwood here, and before we get into the big holiday next week, I would love for you to come on by to the 95 War Rocks Studios on Wednesday, July 1st, starting at 2 p.m. for another Studio East live performance. 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

0: All right, this is pretty funny. 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Get your wisdom teeth pulled, you have surgery. And then when they come out, they say crazy things. They don't know where they are. They don't know who they're talking to. 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He had his wisdom teeth pulled out. He couldn't recognize his brother, but then something magical happened. They handed him an electric guitar. So he didn't know who his brother was, but listen to what happens when he gets this electric guitar.
1: Who's this guy?
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1: guitar.
2: Show him the guitar.
1: Oh yeah, I can play guitar for you.

couldn't recognize his brother, but he can shred. It's amazing what the body can do. I'm going to throw this up at 95.4 Rock on the socials to check it out. Dude's half-ass out of it, but he can still shred. He's got rock star written all over him. And I've got tickets coming up.

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1: This is Jackie.
0: How you staying cool today, Jackie?
1: Sitting inside.
0: Living in the air conditioning. There ain't nothing wrong in here. Well, guess what? You're calling number 10.
1: That is amazing.
0: All right. What would you like to have? We got tickets for Will Rock Night at the Schaumburg Boomers, Saturday, July 11th. 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
0: You got it. That's going to be the second night, July 19th. CU1 Amphitheater in Tinley Park. 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

Rob Zombie, bring it back to Freaks on Parade Tour. You got Manson and The Who and Orgy all teaming up on that one. That's a big one. Another one in Tinley Park. I feel like every show was there all summer long and even through September. But always check out the full concert calendar. 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You know, all the stuff I know about music, I had no idea that there was this long-running feud between Motley Crue and Godsmack. Well, it got reignited with Nikki Sixx and Shannon Larkin. And did you know they've been battling for years? So apparently this is a long-running feud. And he fired back at ex-Godsmack drummer Shannon Larkin on X after Larkin called out Motley Crue for using backing tracks during her live shows. He made the comment during a live stream. And Nikki Sixx fired back calling Larkin a hater and a B-minus and C-minus level act. He said, it's funny how so many B-minus and C-minus level bands seem to spend more time talking about us than writing songs people actually remember. Nikki Sixx closed with, maybe he needs to take a nap before he does any more press, leaning into his old man thing. So the two apparently do have history. Godsmack's Crying Like a Bitch was reportedly inspired by a clash between Sully Erna and Nikki Sixx during the 2009 Crew Fest 2 tour. So this goes back a long time. But if I had to lean towards one, I'm leaning more in the Godsmack world. But still, come on, you're all grown-ass men on the same team, all right? Zach Wild, now that's men. I got Black Label Society's latest now. Name and Blood, they'll be here in September.

Every day that passes, we are one step closer to getting to the big weekend, 4th of July. It's going to be hot, watching out for storms on Saturday, but also, we're going to be out on the lake. I want to do this, man. Why does Tom and Leah get to get all the fun stuff? 95 All Rock Summer of Bliss Boat Tour with Car Bliss and OTC Rentals. 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
1: 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Would you agree with that? 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

0: 95 War Rock. Who's this?
1: This is Justin.
0: What's up, dude? What are you up to?
1: Just got back from the dentist.
0: Ooh, what'd you get done? Just a cleaning or you had some surgery?
1: No, just a referral. They're just treatment options.
0: Wow, I hate the dentist.
1: Nothing painful.
0: Right. Well, I'm going to, instead of giving you a lollipop after the dentist, I'm going to give you concert tickets. How's that?
1: Awesome, man. Awesome.
0: All right, you're calling number 10 for Ticket Tuesday. I've got Summer of 99 and Beyond Festival tickets for Night 1 and Night 2. Night 1 is Limp Bizkit, Cypress Hill, and more. Night 2 is Creed, Bush, and Mammoth. And then we've got tickets for Will Rock Night at the Schaumburg Boomers game coming Saturday, July 11th. What do you want?
1: How about the first night of Summerfest?
0: Limp Bizkit. They're going to start with Break Stuff and end with it, so you get it twice if they stick to the set list they've been doing.
1: Cool.
0: 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You make the green, they count the beans. Justin, who's the station always there to hook you up, including after your dentist?
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0: Well, you don't got to look far to find your beach. I'd love to be on a beach right now. You know what? I don't even know if I'd want to do that with this heat. Make sure you're staying hydrated and take care of yourself. Excessive heat warning in effect until Thursday night. It's wild. 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And once again, these are the best odds to have a chance to win the trip. While you're all hanging out and enjoying the beautiful night, it's going to be a hot one. $4.50 bottles of Corona will be on special. And Tom Keefe at a Will Rock Morning Show will have tickets for our show with the Pretty Reckless coming to the Riv on Friday, July 17th. And don't forget, Taylor's new album, Dear God, out now, came out last Friday. 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
1: Hey there, Tom Keith from the Will Rock Morning Show. 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We'll be at Benson Street Tap in Woodstock. 250 Miller Lite 16-ounce cans on special. 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That's this Friday night, 501 Benton Street Tap on Benton Street in Woodstock with Miller Lite and Will Rock.
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9: It's where we have Kelsey in from Gurney Mills. 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
16: Crank it up.

All right, we're going to have a little fun with the 420. As I said yesterday, a lot of bands are taking the holiday a little early. So a lot of the new tracks are being held off till the holiday is over. So today I'm going to feature a band that we've been supporting since day one, and they recently put out a cover song. Your reaction? I think it's going to be priceless when you finally hear it. Korn's got 40 songs recorded for a new record. Now the question is, when are we going to get any of them? We'll find out. Ice Nine Kills and the Pumpkins coming up. Course up with the breakdown and get ready. Reminds me of the old When Punk Goes Pop. Check out that song coming up.

is falling away from me. It's falling away from me. It's falling away from me.

still super excited. Spencer Sharness and Ice Nine Kills with actress McKenna Grace from Scream 7 as that song went number one on the Billboard rock charts. First number one hit for Ice Nine Kills after all the years touring in stadiums with Metallica all over the globe, sold out tours. It's about time they finally got the number one spot. And I guess it inspired McKenna Grace because she is now putting out her very own solo rock album. She has been in the studio. All right, it's Elwood hanging out on a hot Tuesday. And that means I got more tickets to give away coming up right after the Pumpkins. That Will Rock Will Call window going to be opening. So make sure you're listening. Of course, I'll be up with the breakdown, everything you need to know in the pit. And I got a fun one today. For the 420 hit, we're going to do a cover song. Reminds me of the old When Punk Went Pop records, if you remember those. All right, so we had our deal drop this morning. $50 gift card for $25, Snuggery River Roadhouse in McHenry. Come by car or boat. That's the best way to do it. Enjoy the huge patio right on the Fox River. Great food, ice cold drinks, and great vibes. Got the deal up right now on the deal drop at 95woolrock.com. There is 22 left of 40, so they are about half gone already, and there's still two left for Famous Freddy's Roadhouse as well. So just go to the website or hit us up on the socials, bang that link, and you can get some celebratory action this summer at half the price. No joke. $50 gift certificate, $25. You can't beat it. All right, tickets to win right after this, and well, 420 will be on the way.

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5: 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First up, Bad Wolves are officially launching a brand new era with their latest single and video, Painted Red, that you can check out over at 95willrock.com. This is their very first release of the year and introduces their new vocalist, Sarah Killboy Skinner. Founder and drummer John Becklin says she brings a total renewed energy to the band and described the new track as an absolute anthem about embracing change and tearing down things that no longer serve you. Got some crushing riffs, soaring melodies, and hints at a lot more new music coming down the pipe. Meanwhile, Leave It to Metallica to spark a little local controversy overseas. During their stadium show in Cardiff, Kirk Hammett and Robert Trujillo threw a snippet of Tom Jones' classic song Delilah into their nightly jam segment. Turns out that song has actually been totally banned from the stadium since 2023 because the lyrics depict domestic violence, and stadium officials even cut it from choir performances. But Metallica completely ignored the rulebook and played it anyway before heading off to London. And finally, GWAR has officially launched a massive fundraising campaign to support their founding member, Chuck Varga, better known as the Sexecutioner, who is currently battling cancer. He's facing heavy medical expenses, and fans can help out by purchasing exclusive merch or bidding on his iconic stage acts, with all proceeds directly benefiting Chuck and his wife. There you go, that was your breakdown. Huge thanks to Hagen Homes for quality new home construction you'll love to live with.
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24: Hey, don't forget, coming up during the road rage hour, today is the final day, excuse me, for you to have the chance to win a copy of Metallica's Reload Remastered on vinyl. When you hear a track off that album, be caller number 10, and then we'll have the grand prize. Somebody's getting the whole Metallica Deluxe box set, which is going to be badass. So that's coming up in the 5. Congratulations going out to Dustin from the 224. He was Ticket Tuesday winner. He's going to see Limp Bizkit. A lot of those tickets are flying out. Once again, thanks to Kinnaman Accounting and Tax Service. You make the green, they count the beans. All right, for the 420 today, like I said, there's not a lot of music coming out with the holiday coming up. So, with the extreme heat, with everybody being a little bit on edge, I thought today, just keep it light. Have a little fun. All right, we got a cover song today. We'll see how this one goes. 420 hit, I want to thank Temptations, Exotic Smoking Accessories, just north of Highway 50, east frontage road Kenosha, and A-plus Automotive. 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So this track is a big one in the pop world, and the band has actually been performing it live at their shows since the beginning. So fans

the band know that this is always something they've done. They've just never put it out digitally. That is until now. Let your voice be heard. Let me know in a studio text line what you're thinking. Drop me a puff or a pass and let me know what you like or don't like about it. 800-223-9510. Here's your 95 Will Rock 420 hit. Oh, I can't wait for the comments on this.

95 Low Rock 428 on this Tuesday. Nice little cover track today. Like I said, we're going to keep it light and fun today. We'll see what you're saying. Hit me up on a studio text line, 800-223-9510. Drop me a puff or a pass. Let me know where you're listening from, that you're staying cool, and more info the better. We'll just have fun. 800-223-9510.

Well, a reaction is what I was looking for. Oh boy, and a reaction did I get. Just glancing at the Will Rock Studio text line, I couldn't even keep up with the amount of texts that were coming in. But that's what it's all about, right? 800-223-9510. If you're just tuning in, you don't know what I'm talking about. Well, here's a little clip from the 420 hit.

It does remind me. Anybody remember the When Punk Goes Pop albums, the CDs? They used to have all the punk bands doing pop covers. That's what it kind of reminds me of. All right, we got anger, we got happiness, so let's run through all of them. From the 847, I got a pass. Great vocals and a good cover, but it's too slow. Come on, man. Come on, man. Billy from Gurnee, I left the room. That's a pass. From the 815, I'm going to puff on it just to piss off the haters. Crazy Patty has entered the chat. She says, I'm puffing. 847, no thanks, no way. Out of all covers. From the 262, pass. I'll take songs that don't belong on Will Rock for 100, Alex. Points for being creative. 951, giving it love. Passing and stomp on it from the 847. Pass, no boy bands or close enough. 262. Terry from Kansas. I'll pass. That was awful. Puff, just because it caused some flashbacks. I enjoyed it. From the 630, Puff from the Pit. Can't think of a band, but remember seeing them do it at an acoustic at a Studio East. That was another band, actually. Puff from McHenry. Pass. No blanking way. Todd the Clutch fam. Seth delivering pizzas and Racine. How you doing this afternoon? Pretty solid cover. I'm puffing on this. Love me some Sleep Theory. They improved the original, so I'm going to puff on it. Kalen, what's up, dude? My boy. Pass, pass, pass. Please make it stop. Rob from Crystal Lake, you could take this song and go bye, bye, bye. I'm passing on it. But I can't keep up. The texts just keep coming in. But I'll be honest, it's a nice little mix here. Will it make the encore? We'll find out very soon. Right now, I got the latest from Maynard James Keenan on Perfect Circle. Check out Starless.

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0: Well, they said bye, bye, bye, and I said wow, wow, wow. The reaction from the phone calls to the studio text line, it just erupted. And I will tell you this. Whoever Jamie from Winthrop Harbor is, she was the deciding vote. Or he. I don't know if it's a he or she. Jamie, Winthrop Harbor. Puffed on it. That one vote kicked it over to the Puff at 52%. So if anybody wanted to run away and die, well, sorry. The song's getting the encore. See, every vote counts. 420 hit. Once again, thank you to A-Plus Automotive. 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East Frontage Road, Kenosha, where it is Token Tuesday. 10 to 15% off your smoke shop purchases of $30 or more. A lot of people on the text line knew it. It's Sleep Theory. So they've been doing that cover at their live shows as long as I can remember. And they recently put out a cover of a Paramore song, too. So I don't know if the band is planning on putting out a covers album or they just wanted to release this for the fans to keep them interested. But either way, 52% got the Puff. And there's a great music video to go along with it that I'm actually going to get up now. 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
8: 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Hardy Tailwind with the Road Rage Hour. People are raging. I don't know if it's the heat bringing out the worst in people or not, or just normal people getting ready for the holiday, but let's have a little fun this hour. So it's Ticket Tuesday. Will Rock Will Call Window going to be opening again sometime between now and 6. I got those Summer of 99 and Will Rock Night, the Schaumburg Boomers tickets. Also, final chance to win a copy of Metallica's Reload remastered on vinyl, and we'll announce the winner tomorrow who's getting the Metallica Deluxe box set. So that's coming up this hour. And I do want to feature Moon Fever. They're going to be here tomorrow for Studio East. 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And if it's something you want, 800-223-9510. You can use that studio text line to let me know. Maybe I need a, you need a palate cleanser. Shinedown out there crushing it and dominating it. I love the new album, 8. It's got a little bit of something for everybody, but I'm thinking about kicking off the hour with the old school. Let's go Devour. It's 95.4 Rock. Thank you so much for hanging out.

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Yeah, and just like that, you're going to be going to see that band. Well, that is if you were the winner of Ticket Tuesday today and you chose number two. And that's what just happened. Congratulations going out to Enrique from the 262. Got himself two tickets, Summer of 99 and Beyond Festival. See one amphitheater in Tinley Park, night two, featuring Creed, that band Bush. You got Mammoth, Candlebox, Hoobastank, Sleep Theory, Verb Pipe. That's going to be stacked, man. Saturday and Sunday, I'll be out there the 18th and 19th. All right, coming up next is the final day. Listen up for a Metallica track off the Reload album. When you hear it, be caller number 10. I will get you a copy of Metallica's Reload remastered on vinyl. And you'll be in the running to have your album upgraded to the remastered deluxe box set. We'll pick the winner after the show today, so we'll announce that tomorrow. So that Metallica track coming up next. Also, tomorrow we got two bands in for Studio East. My boys Moon Fever out of Seattle. They're one of the coolest dudes. And if you got time to come out here tomorrow at 2, definitely do it. They put on one hell of a live show, and their acoustic performance is just as electrifying. We're going to feature their new single, Bury Me, coming up next. Right now, these guys will be out with Under Oath on the 20th anniversary tour with August Burns Red. It's Atreyu, and this is all for you. It's the Road Rage Hour. I did it!

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Well, we got Five Finger Death Punch coming to town, celebrating 20 years of Death Punch. I cannot believe they've been around 20 years now already. It's just blown by. They got special guests Cody Jenks and Eva Under Fire is going to be kicking off that show. And they'll be here August. And ironically, that's when their 10th studio album is going to be dropping. They gave us the details last week. It is called Legacy. It'll be out digitally in August, but I believe no physical copies until October. Still waiting to hear a Metallica track. Don't worry, it's coming up. When you hear a track off their Reload album, be caller number 10, and I will get you a copy of Metallica's Reload remastered on vinyl, which came out last Friday. And then you'll be in the running for the grand prize for the Metallica Reload Deluxe box set, which is sick. We'll announce the winner of that tomorrow. What I do want to do is feature a band that's going to be here tomorrow. So I met these guys many years ago in Las Vegas, and I saw their live show, and it was insane. The lead singer is just a total rock star, and they've been to the market a couple times, and they're going to be here tomorrow for a Studio East performance. So if you got the week off, maybe you're just going to be hanging around for the holiday, stop by right here at 95 War Rock, Gurney Mills at the G-Spot at 2 p.m., to meet these guys and see them do it acoustic, because even their acoustic performances are awesome. And then Dead Sugar, who was here already, is hanging out with them, so I believe they're going to be performing live as well. Absolutely free to come, and I might be hooking you up with some free tickets to one of the many events that we have coming up just for stopping by. Meet the band, get pictures and more, and I really love this new single from them. So live tomorrow, 2 p.m. Studio East, Moon Fever and Dead Sugar. Love to see you and hang out, and here is the brand new song. Out of Seattle, Washington, where music is definitely born. Here's Moon Fever with their latest track. This is Bury Me. It's New Rock Discovery on Will Rock. Check it out.

0: Yeah, it's been a bit of a covers afternoon with all that I've been playing. That was always a goodie. Disturbed only playing two shows this year. They already did one. But anybody going to incarceration? I think that's coming up in Ohio. You know what's coming up right now? Metallica. I'll just tell you. So I got one more copy of Metallica's Reload remastered on vinyl. It came out last Friday. Call number 10. I'm going to hook you up. And then you'll automatically be in the running to win the grand prize, the Metallica Reload Deluxe Box Set. And during the Road Rage Hour tomorrow, I'll be announcing who won that. So, call number 10 right now, 800-223-9510. I'll get you that copy on vinyl, and then good luck on winning the grand prize. Latest track from The Who and Johnny Hawkins coming up next. Right now, give me burgers, give me fries, give me salad on the side.
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Congratulations going out to Tom from the 224. He got my last copy of Metallica Reload remastered on vinyl. And now in the running for the grand prize, one lucky winner is going to get upgraded to the Metallica Reload box set, which I will be announcing right here at this time during the Road Rage Hour tomorrow. So if you already won, make sure you're listening. 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Here's Lost Soul.

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1: Hey there, Tom King from the Will Rock Morning Show. You want to go on our cabin fever getaway next winter? 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Just come out and have some Coronas with us this Thursday night. It's the 95 Will Rock. 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This Thursday night, we're on the shores of Lake Michigan at the Tropics in Winthrop Harbor. 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We'll have plenty of swag to pass out to and tickets for the Pretty Reckless at the Riviera Theater. That's this Thursday night. Things start at 7. We'll see you at the Tropics on North Point Drive in Winthrop Harbor with Corona and Will Rock.
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Tomorrow we're going to have another 95.4 Rock Studio East. It has been a while since we took over the stage here at Gurney Mills at the G-Spot, but tomorrow's going to be electrifying. My boys, Moon Fever, all the way in from Seattle, Washington. They're going to strip it down, do it acoustic, true rock stars. Their live performances are insane, and Dead Sugar making their return. So join me tomorrow at 2 p.m. Absolutely free, and I might have some freebies as well. Brand new album from The Warning, Everything's Fallen, officially out on August 28th. The fifth studio album from the sisters from Monterrey, Mexico. We're going to find their latest track, which is top five on the rock charts this week. Here's Kerosene on Will Rock.

I got to admit, I was today years old when I realized that Motley Crue and Godsmack have been feuding since 2009, and Nikki Sixx just reignited it once again. So former drummer of Godsmack, Shannon Larkin, who is now retired, basically accused Motley Crue of just using backing tracks at all their shows. Well, Nikki Sixx struck back and called Godsmack a B-minus or C-minus band. Maybe they should start concentrating on writing songs that people remember. I was like, damn, that's a mic drop there. But did you know Motley Crue and Godsmack have been feuding for like 20 years? So much goes on behind the scenes. I got Chevelle right now. I'm Team Godsmack, I guess, if I had to pick one.

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Autumn Kings just announced their debut album on a major label, Prophecies. 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

Yeah, that's going to do it for me on this Tuesday. Wishing I had a pool. I remember last year on the air, every single day I got on the air and I said, if you have a pool, don't be scared to invite me over. I'm a great guest. I'll bring drinks. I'll bring food. I just want to take a dip in a pool. Is that so much to ask? Maybe we need to bring that back tomorrow. We'll start the Bring Elwood to Your Pool Party. I just need an invite. I'll be there. I'll supply everything. Sound good? Good. All right, Corso's coming in next. He'll take care of you. Don't forget, tomorrow morning, be listening to Tom and Leah, the Well Rock Morning Show at 7:30 for a major concert announcement. We will also be back with Web Wednesday. And don't forget, if you got the day off, join me live from Studio East here at 95 Well Rock. Gurney Mills at the G-Spot. Not one, but two Studio East performances. Bringing in my boys Moon Fever from Seattle, who are in town just for this, and Dead Sugar. Both bands going to be playing acoustic on the stage, absolutely free. And I'm going to be hooking you up with some freebie tickets and more to some of our events just for coming by. But that's 2 p.m. tomorrow. All the details are on the website. And I'm going to go home and sit in the air conditioning. It's so funny. Anybody else in their house wearing a hoodie? My house is so cold, I literally have to go home and put on a hoodie. I forget how hot it is outside, but yeah, real world problems. Thank you so much for listening. Have a great night. Horns up, keep it heavy, stay metal, and be alive. Got the latest track from Papa Roach. I'll see you in hell. AKA, just take a walk outside. It's Well Rock.

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